One line. We're looking for one line. B6.

0: I-29.
1: Bingo on I-22.
0: Bingo on I-22. Perfect. Thank you. We have a bingo called in on I-22. B-6-29 no longer valid. Bingo called in on I-22. Okay. That's two books. Okay. Okay. So I'm going to jot that down. And 1-6-1-7. Okay, 1-6. The B up. Perfect. Okay. Oh, this poor book. Oh, my God. Okay. Okay, yeah. So that's, we have a B9.
2: Yep.
0: I-22.
2: Yes.
0: G-51.
2: Yes.
0: And O-67. Yes. Perfect, thank you. One winner for this round. Congratulations goes out to Lolita Leon. You've just won yourself $100. Okay, our next round is the letter X. The next round is the letter X. Good luck, folks. G52 is your first number. G52, the letter X. The letter X. G54, G54,

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B3, letter X. You're playing for the letter X this round. G51.

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Letter X, this is round two on your sheet. Good luck. 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

067. No. Nope. Sorry. Looking at the wrong thing. That's 074, not 67. That's 074. My mistake. 074. Do not put on 67. That's 074. Sorry about that. 074. O 68.

G53. G53. Letter X, this is round two on your sheet.

0721. Letter X, round two, $100. Good luck. G59.

0: I-26. I-26.
1: Laura?
0: Yes.
1: We have a bingo on G-59.
0: G-59? Okay, my dear. Thanks. Yeah. We have a bingo called in on G-59. Bingo called in on G-59. Therefore,
1: CJS.
0: 26 no longer valid. Bingo is called in on G-59.
1: Oh, you were still holding? G-59?
0: That's...
1: Okay.
0: Is that... That's good?
1: Carrie?
0: Okay.
1: Okay, and your card number, Carrie?
0: Oh, she's... I'm talking to her and she's talking. Oh, my goodness. Sorry about that, folks. Okay. The number in this book is... No, that's quite all right. I'm answering you. Oh, my goodness. What's your number this time? Okay, 15? Okay. 1558. 1558. Okay, perfect. I'll start this one and you'll take that.

0: Same number?
1: 59.
0: Yep. Okay. So we're going to do this one. Yes. First, 1558. Okay, so we have under the B, we have 11 and 10. Okay, then we have I-16 and 20. We have G-59 and 51. And then we have O-69 and 63. Okay, so that one is good. And our next one, that one is good. Our next one is, okay, I need a different book. 27, 19, that's 19, so that's 18 to 27, 45, gosh, 18 to 27, okay, so that's 194. Okay, ready?
1: Yep.
0: 7 and 3 under the B.
1: Yep.
0: 25 and 20 under the I. 51 and 59 under the G.
1: Yes.
0: And 71 and 73 under the O.
1: Yes.
0: Excellent. Thank you. So we have two winners. We have Carrie Belvin and Delima Smith. For this round, congratulations. You win $50 apiece. Okay, so there's your other paper, my dear. Thank you. Okay, so our next round, we're playing for 2 stamps. 2 stamps. Oh, shoot. My ear set. This round is for 2 stamps. No, 2 lines. Oh, my gosh. I'm terrible tonight. I apologize for that. This is... I got to do another copy for it. This is 2 lines. We're now playing for 2 lines. $100. G55 is your first number. G55. 2 lines. This round you're playing for 2 lines. O-67.

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B5. 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

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You're playing for two lines for this round, $100. Good luck. O 73.

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We're playing for two lines for this round. Good luck to you. B1. B1.

0: 071 071 Two lines for this round, please. Two lines. 062. 062.
1: Bingo, Laurette. Okay. 064.
0: 064, perfect. Yeah. Thanks. Yes. We have a bingo called in on 064, therefore 071 and 062 no longer valid. The bingo is on 064.

Sooths. Two lines. Okay. Thank you. 21. Okay, I'll give you your paper back. And it's back to the black book. 2102.

0: 2102. Okay, she's got two lines. Then the G's. Yep, okay. 2102. Okay, so G57. G49.
1: Yes.
0: 46.
1: Yes.
0: 52.
1: Yes.
0: And 47. G47. Yep, right there.
1: Yes.
0: Yep. And the other way is from the B to the O. Okay.
1: Yes.
0: So we have B12.
1: Yes.
0: I23. G52,
1: yes.
0: And O64.
1: Yes.
0: Perfect. Thank you.
1: Thanks.
0: We have one winner for this round. Congratulations going out to Tamara Boland. You've just won yourself $100. Alrighty, folks, now you're going to go play for two stamps. I'm just a mess this evening, must say. Okay, this round is for two stamps. This is our fourth round of the evening. $100. Good luck to you all, and thank you for your patience. 068 is your first number. 068. Two stamps this round. This round is for two stamps. B3.

B12. B12. We're playing for two stamps for this round. Good luck to you all. O 62, O 62.

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G46, G46. We're looking for two stamps for this round. B13. B13. O73. 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

070. 070. Two stamps. This is round four on your sheet. $100. Good luck. B1. B1.

0: I-29, I-29.
1: Laura?
0: Yep.
1: Bingo on B1.
0: Perfect, thank you. We have a bingo called in on B1, I-29, no longer valid. Bingo called in on B1. We'll just be a minute verifying this bingo. Thank you.

0: Okay, two bottom ones. Okay. So we have B1 and B9. We have I-27 and 26. Then we have G-54 and 58. We have O-67 and 74.
1: Yes.
0: Perfect. Thank you. One winner for this round. Congratulations to Yvonette LaValle. Yvonette, you just won yourself $100. Congrats. Okay. There we are. Running into the final round of the evening. This is for your full card. I'll provide you with an on-air recall at the 50th number. Good luck to you all. Okay, final round of the evening, $500. Good luck, folks. Full card. Your first number for this round, N40. N40. You're on the last round of the evening, which is your full card. Good luck to you. I-28. I-28.

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G60. That was your 50th number. Now, we'll go for a recall. Under the B. 1. B2. 3. 4. 6. 7. 10. 12, 14, 15. Under the eye, you've got 17, 18, 20, 21, 22, 25, 26, 27, 28, 29, 30, and 31, 34, 35, 37, 39, 40, 42, 43, 44. G46, 47, 48, 49, 50, 52, 53, 55, 59, and 60. Oh, 61. 63, 64, 65, 66, 67, 69, 70, 72, and 075. We'll continue on until we get a lucky winner or winners of the jackpot tonight. $500, good luck, and thank you. Your next number is I-19.

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1: Laura, bingo on G54.
0: Thank you. We have a bingo called in on G54 for this round. 38, no longer valid. CJIS, good day. 54, okay, just give me a second, please. G54 and your card number. 1, 2, 3, and the name, please. Alrighty, thank you very much. Okay, bye-bye.

You've got this one. Okay, we'll do this one first. Glasses. Okay, she's got 52. Card number 52.

0: Okay. Under the B, we have 10, 8, 6, 4, 2, 20, 22, 24, 30, and 29. Good? 35 under the I, and I mean 36, 44, and 42. 46 under the G, 49, 51, 54, and 60. We've got 075, 72, 61, 69, and 62. Okay, so this one is good. We've got two, though. I got to correct another one. She got 68. I don't think. 68, 1, 2, 3. I think we only have as far as 68, 36, 36, 45, 45, 57. Can you call me back? Card number 68, 1, 2, 3, please. Card number 68, 1, 2, 3. Can you call me back? 418-947-2790. Can you give me a call back? 36. It's 35, and then we only got 57. Card number 68123. Call me back, please. Can you call me here at the station? Just give it a few minutes. Card 68123. Call me back here at the station, please.
1: Okay, my dear. Thanks.

0: 6?
1: Yes.
0: And 3?
1: Yes.
0: Then we have... I should put my headset on.
2: So. Okay, I'm going to turn the machine off because we have 2 bingos anyway. Okay, so then we have 22,
1: yes.
2: 17,
1: yes.
2: 26,
1: yes.
2: 27,
1: yes.
2: 30,
1: yes.
2: 37,
1: yes.
2: 31,
1: yes.
2: 35,
1: yes.
2: and 43.
1: Yes.
2: Okay, then we go to the G for 48,
1: yes.
2: 51,
1: yes.
2: 55,
1: yes.
2: 49,
1: yes.
2: 54,
1: yes.
2: O, 66,
1: yes.
2: 64. 65,
1: yes.
2: 61,
1: yes.
2: and 070.
1: Yes.
2: There we go. We have 2 winners. So that's wonderful. So we have 2 winners for this round. Congratulations goes out to Diana Lavallee on your win and Cinderella Lavallee on your win. Ladies, you're going to split this pot to 250 apiece. Okay. Diana and Cinderella. Just a reminder, folks, that your bingo winnings will be ready tomorrow afternoon by 1:30. And again, we thank you all for joining us. And we wish you a very, very pleasant evening. You don't have to bend. Gosh, you got me so much. Thank you, Juanita, coming over with... for bakes and all. That's wonderful to have you. Again, we thank you to our volunteers. We've got Juanita here this evening. She's one of our new volunteers. And thank you to our bingo players, and we congratulate our winners. To the rest of us, better luck next week. Okay, folks, your temperature outside is at 10. Your winds are moderate. They're gone all the way back to like under 10 kilometers per hour. And not sure if your rain has stopped out there right now. But you should have a few little shower activities bringing you into the overnight period. As for tomorrow morning we've got a little bit of rain, less than a millimeter, cloudy conditions, a little bit of rain. Temperature is going to be around 10 in the morning, warming up to 19 and sunshine by the afternoon. The winds are still going to be in the 30s, though. Regardless, thank you for joining us for tonight. Have a very pleasant evening, everyone. Take care.

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that Al was buried, the sky was dark and chilling to the bone. 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

Hi, friends. This is Jim Reeves. I've just completed my first recording session for RCA Victor, and I'm very happy to be with them. I'm also very pleased with the tunes that we recorded on this, our first recording session for Victor. I sure hope you'll like them. Here's our friend now to play one of them for you.

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Thanks a million to the CJIS Bingo volunteers for sharing their time. You make the CJIS

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I need a little space to think. And maybe we should start seeing other people. 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
1: I gotta get a moose boy, we've heard it many times. 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
2: 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We hope you all have a wonderful day.

the junior Canadian Ranger, St. Augustine. Nothing you do as a child is ever wasted. Have the courage to follow your heart and intuition. Somehow you already know what you truly want to become. The Junior Canadian Rangers St. Augustine Patrol. Any youth interested in joining the Junior Canadian Rangers in St. Augustine, contact Jimmy McKinnon, Zeno Lavallee, or Laurette Galibois.

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Fancy meeting you here. 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

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The city had music like classical, jazz, big band, and rock and roll. Then there was the music of the countryside, country music. Yeah!

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0: 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A child outgrows your lap, but never outgrows your heart. 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
1: 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We have the best music and people like Cameron and Oscar and Jonah.

The Graveyard Committee of St. Augustine. Peace I leave with you. Let not your heart be troubled, neither let it be afraid. The Graveyard Committee, St. Augustine.

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Get our things together, cause a-hunting we are bound. 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

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I looked around and Tim was gone, he was nowhere in sight. The wife said he was in the truck, I guess he got a fright.

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My favorite vacation spot is Disneyland and St. Augustine.

TGIS Bingos. The station's bingos are regulated by the régie. A license holder can't render more than 75% of its gross revenues to its players. We at CGIS are certainly pleased to have you join us for our licensed bingos. Thank you and good luck.

to the CJAS Bingo Players. Thank you for joining us on Wednesday evenings for the station's bingo. The bingos are regulated by the Régie. Good luck to all players. CJAS Bingo. It's our pleasure to spend the evening with you. Bingo, always exciting.

Understanding is the first step to acceptance, and only with acceptance can there be true knowledge of the differences that people face. The group Accessibility of St. Augustine brings people together for information, fun, and the opportunity to make great memories.

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Well, I hope this ain't the part where your last words rip through my heart and then I lose you. And then I have to start over with some small talk. A fake smile at the bar, say nice to me. Yeah. Can I call you?

0: 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Like where you're from, what do you do? Don't make me ask the same questions to somebody new. Don't wanna ask the same questions to somebody new.
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Kevin Bateman Center in St. Augustine focuses on physical activity. 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Just

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1: I was in my house at the top of the hill when I heard the roar of snowmobiles. There was Darcy and Patrick and Gildo. They were all going down to the Whitefish Hall.
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1: Junior Canadian Rangers. I am Kaylee, an ex-junior ranger, and I recommend joining the program.

It was cold the night it happened. I was tired, it was late. I'd served too much wine, the travelers I could barely tolerate. 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

the Junior Canadian Rangers program offers young people in remote and isolated communities across Canada a unique opportunity to participate in a variety of fun and rewarding activities in a formal setting. Under the supervision of the Canadian Rangers, these young Canadians, ages 12 to 18, become active and engaged citizens of their local communities. If you would like to join the St. Augustine Patrol, contact Laurette Galibois at 418-947-2398 or 418-947-2239.

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It's how we bring the community together. 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

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And let go of what you can't change. Life's too short to be anything but happy. A message from the Graveyard Committee of St. Augustine.

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understanding is the first step to acceptance, and only with acceptance can there be true knowledge of the differences that people face. 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

they glide across the bay, just to see again the farmer sow the seed and cut the hay. Well, this island has no stranger, 'cause everybody is your friend. This little isle of Newfoundland, I'd sure love to see it once again.

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Well, good morning. It's a Thursday morning. Temperature's at 8 out there. 8. Got a little bit of rain. The winds are like variable out there. They go like 10, 12 kilometers. Now, it could pick up this afternoon too. 20 up to like 40 or so from the south. Calling for sunshine this afternoon and a high of 19. High of 19. Tomorrow, Friday. By the afternoon, you're going to reach a high of 21. Beautiful sunshine, wind southwest, 30 going 50. Now, Saturday, you had a chance of a shower. Don't look too much, though. Millimeter, 2 millimeters. In the afternoon, the winds will be south 20 kilometers, and you'll have a high of 18. Sunday's outlook, you're going to reach 16 in the afternoon. Wind southeast about 15 kilometers and the risk of a thunderstorm for Sunday afternoon, chance of a shower in the evening. And Monday's outlook, 17 in the afternoon, wind south 10 going 20, chance of a shower and again risk of thunder. Now Makatna, they're at 10 up there already this morning. Scattered shower, 12 this afternoon, lots of sunshine with southwest winds anywhere from 30 going 50. Tomorrow, Friday, southwest winds 40 going 60, reaching 14 in the afternoon, beautiful sunshine. Now, Saturday, chance of a shower in the afternoon with high off 11, wind south 20 going 40. And Sunday at 10 by the afternoon, south winds up to 20 kilometers with a chance of a shower. Now the marine forecast. The showers should end this morning. The winds north 15 to 20 knots, light around noon. Now later afternoon, southwest 15 knots, 20 overnight, and again tomorrow Friday, fog rolling in overnight. 121 out in Big Bay, tide is going to be low, 1.3 feet. 8:34 tonight, high at 5.2. 127, saltwater tides low at 1.6. 8:25 tonight, high at 5.6 feet. Baie-Comeau, Seven Isles, Port Cartier, cloudy with chance of showers, fog rolling out this morning. Mingani and Anticosti, cloudy skies, winds west 20 going 40. Cloudy in Natashquan, southwest winds 20 to 40 by this afternoon. Now, Chevry, got periods of rain that'll end this morning. Northeast winds 20 going 40. And Blanc-Sablon, got rain that should end down there this morning. Northeast winds 20 going 40. This afternoon, the old southwest, 20 kilometers.

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1: 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Case counter in Tabatcher, 10 o'clock this morning until 4 o'clock this evening. Should you want to reach your counter here in St. Augustine, dial 418-947-2666. Your next overcraft crossing this morning will be at 7:45 from the Packwa Shippey side, 8 o'clock St. Augustine side. 8:45 from Packwa Shippey, 9 o'clock St. Augustine side. Should you want to reach your agent at the Air Liaison counter, dial 947-2929. CMA Airlines, 418-554-6024. The STQ Secretary, 947-1387. And Neil Driscoll for Relay Nordique, 581-805-3026. Now, it's busy or no answer for Neil. Leave him your name along with a number, and he'll call you back. And to reach your local clinic, dial 418-947-2321. At the municipality, you'll call 1-877-553-0624. And Jackie Gelba, the MRC agent, can be reached at 418-947-2629. Catrice Takeaway is open today for its regular hours.

0: public notice from the municipality of St. Augustine. SOFU has implemented a region-wide ban for fires outside as of June the 1st. The municipality will enforce this fire ban and take all necessary steps to see that anyone not following the fire ban is reported to the appropriate authorities. It is absolutely forbidden to make a fire outside within the boundaries of the municipality of St. Augustine. I remind the population once again, we are a community that cannot evacuate at any given time for geographical reasons. This has been reported to the appropriate authorities, and we are always told they will get help to us. We all know the variance we can encounter with weather and tides. In addition, during our most vulnerable period, May to September of each year, we lose the majority of our youth, and on the weekends, we're reduced to a majority of seniors. Therefore, it is imperative that every citizen take part in keeping an eye out for any fires and report it as soon as possible. It is equally important that all property owners take the steps to protect their properties by cleaning up their yards and removing anything that is flammable. Fire protection is the responsibility of every citizen. The municipality is not capable of handling large fires. To that end, I remind you that starting a fire outside or violating the regional fire ban carries heavy fines and prosecution. Given to you by your general director, here in St. Augustine, Corrine Driscoll.
1: 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Today is a happy day because you say it is.

Camp du Jour St. Augustine hereby advises that the first AGM of the organization will be held on Monday, June 29th at 6:30 at the Municipality of the St. Augustine Conference Room. Agenda: opening of the AGM, nomination of the chairperson by the assembly, verification of quorum by the chairperson, verification of notice of AGM by the chairperson, ring adoption of the agenda, adoption of bylaws, varia, question period, election of directors, closing of the AGM, given on the 17th day of June.

Sir.

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1: Eight out there. Eight, yeah. Kind of dreary looking. Every now and then is a little bit of rain coming down, but it's calling for like touch and go for this morning. But this afternoon is showing us like beautiful sunshine and 19. The winds are really light because right down below 10 could pick up this afternoon from the south 20 going 40. Beautiful one coming for tomorrow, Friday. 21 in the afternoon. Wind southwest though, 30 going 50. But don't listen to what you hear and don't listen to what you see. Because weather, you just got to walk into it every day. Yesterday, we should have had a lot more rain than we were going to get to. So, weather is weather. Yeah. I don't know if anyone can really predict that. I don't say. Saturday, you're looking at 18 in the afternoon. Chance of a shower, south winds 20 kilometers. 16 in the afternoon on Sunday. And you may have a chance of a little bit of thunder. Southeast winds 15 kilometers. And same goes for Monday. 17 in the afternoon, may get a little bit of thunder, south winds 20 kilometers. Now, as for Macatna, they're at 10 up there this morning, getting 12 this afternoon with some sunshine. The winds this afternoon will be southwest, anywhere from 30 going 50. Tomorrow, Friday, southwest winds 40 going 60 and a high 14. Now, on Saturday afternoon, chance of a shower, IF11, south winds 20 going 40, 20 kilometers for Sunday. The marine forecast got a scattered shower this morning. North winds 15 to 20 knots, light this afternoon. Later this evening, southwest 15, 20 overnight, and again tomorrow, Friday. Now, 121 out in Big Bay, low tide 1.3 feet. 8:34 tonight, IF 5.2.

phone number at Case de Jardin here in St. Augustine, 418-947-2666. 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The STQ Secretary, 947-1387. 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Keep in mind, when you're calling Neil, if it's busy or no answer, leave him your name and number and he will get back to you. You want to reach the MRC agent, Jackie Gillibois, call 418-947-2629. To reach the municipality, 1-877-553-0624. Catrice Takeaway is open for its regular hours today. Catrice Takeaway. Temperature is 8 out there. 8, but it's kind of a yucky morning out there too.

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1: I've spent a lifetime.
2: So it's at 8 out there. 8. Yeah, kind of dreary. It's a little bit like a smoky, hazy stuff laying around out there too. The winds are coming from the south. They're going like 10 now, 16 kilometers or so. Could pick up to like 30, 40 this afternoon. So says. And it could reach be 18 this afternoon. Beautiful sunshine. Yep. Tomorrow is Friday. You got the 21 by the afternoon tomorrow. Wind southwest, 30 going 50. Saturday, 18 in the afternoon. Wind south 20 kilometers, chance of a shower. Sunday, southeast winds 15 kilometers, 16 by the afternoon, chance of a shower, may get a little bit of thunder. And Monday's outlook, you're going to have 17 in the afternoon, south winds 20 kilometers, chance of a shower, and maybe a couple of claps of thunder. As for Macatna, looking at 12 up there this afternoon. Sunny skies, southwest winds 20 going 40. 14 tomorrow, 40 to 60 kilometers from the old southwest. And Saturday, chance of a shower in the afternoon. Wind south 20 going 40 and a high of 11. 10 for Sunday. South winds 20 kilometers. Monday's outlook, a high of 11. Sun and clouds, south winds 20 going 30. Now the marine forecast. Got a scattered shower this morning. Winds north 15 to 20 knots. Around noon it'll be light, but later this afternoon southwest comes 15 knots, 20 overnight, and again tomorrow Friday, with fog rolling in overnight tonight. Now at 1:21 this afternoon in Big Bay, tide is going to be low, 1.3 feet. 8:34 tonight, high at 5.2. 1:27, saltwater tides low at 1.6. 8:25 tonight, high at 5.6 feet. 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Counter opens this morning 10 o'clock until 6 o'clock this evening. Have a good one.

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1: 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To add to the theme, a nice bronze globe would top things off. Tamarama's Tanning Salon is the place to go. 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

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Dear Liaison Agent, 947-2929. 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

0: Bella de Gagne. Right now, she's at the dock in Villette Tête de la Belle. Expected to pull out at about 9:30-ish. 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

Good morning and welcome to CJS 9 a.m. News, June 25th on the morning show sponsored by Case Desjardins. Follow-up to the shooting in Montreal. Lethbridge police are assisting Quebec law enforcement in connection with the investigation into the June 22nd shooting in Montreal. The Sûreté du Québec has jurisdiction over the criminal investigation. The Bureau des Enquêtes de l'Indépendance is overseeing the officer-involved shooting investigation. As previously stated, LPS will not comment on the matter nor provide any further information or update. But the shooter is from Lethbridge. Speed limits at several stretches of Ontario highways will be increasing to 110 kilometers per hour, according to Transportation Minister. Increase will be implemented on some highways by Friday or September 30th of this year. A total of 938 kilometers across the province will have the increase implemented, including the following. Sections of Highway 401 and 416 in Eastern Ontario will see the increase take hold on Friday. Other parts of Highway 401, 402, 403, 416, 417, and Queen Elizabeth Way will change by September 30th. The minister said the province already increased the speed limit on 876 kilometers of Ontario highways in previous years, and the newest increase marks the next step. The work is critical to improve. It's critical to improve time travel for families, commuters, and workers, and will benefit millions of drivers, he said at a news conference in King City. The minister claimed drivers will save 20 minutes traveling from Sarnia to Toronto and nearly 30 minutes from Toronto to Ottawa with the higher speed limits. Premier Doug Ford said on social media that by October, nearly 89% of Ontario's highways will be at a higher speed limit. He said that change reflects the speed that the highways were designed for. The province's news release stated increased speeds will only be implemented on highways designed to safely accommodate those limits, following rigorous technical reviews and any infrastructure changes. First Nation demands Carney apologize in a mid-60-year mercury crisis. Grassy Narrows First Nation is demanding an apology from Prime Minister Mark Carney and for a paper mill linked to a mercury contamination to be closed. Protesters say the Dryden paper mill, which dumped about 9 tons of mercury into the English Wabagoon River system in the 1960s and 70s, continues to pollute their community's water system. Unique high-tech sailing cargo ship makes first Canadian stop. It's been a couple of centuries since cargo vessels relied on wind to get them from port to port. Now, a one-of-a-kind wind-powered cargo ship made its first Canadian port of call in Halifax this week. The modern sailing vessel uses about 80% less fuel than a conventional cargo ship, but still maintains a speed consistent with the industry average. The vessel does have a small diesel motor in case it needs to maneuver in certain situations. Do you follow nutrition information on social media? If so, this article may be of interest to you. Registered dietitian Leah Cahill says people come to her all the time asking about nutrition information they've seen on social media. Some of it is fine, but a lot of things that they heard on social media are not safe or not correct. She says, Ms. Cahill is also a professor with Dalhousie University Department of Medicine. A new peer-reviewed study led by Ms. Cahill and published in Canada's top nutrition journal put some numbers to the potential quality of information people are receiving online. For the study, a team of 9 researchers looked at the qualifications of people providing nutrient information on YouTube. They reviewed 400 videos in total from the top 40 nutrition-related YouTube channels that came up when searching for nutrition advice. Channels were only included if they had a minimum of 10,000 subscribers and were not corporate-owned. Fewer than 1 in 4 of the sampled content creators identified themselves as being a medical doctor or registered dietitian. The study also looked at potential financial conflicts of interest from video sponsorships and whether references were cited. Ms. Cahill said, we were really surprised to see that less than 50% of the videos gave any sort of evidence base for their nutrition recommendations. And we really want people to not be deterred from learning about nutrition, but to just critically appraise who they are getting their nutrition information from. Good nutritional advice has the potential to help prevent diseases. However, if people follow recommendations that are not evidence-based, it can lead to nasty side effects on the mild end. Beware. Supplements can also interfere with medicines that people are on or treatments they might be taking and can be kind of dangerous. Veronica Rousey, a registered dietitian in Ottawa, specializes in cardiac nutrition care, also has a blog and makes videos for her Instagram and YouTube. Veronica Rousey started making content for social media while working with people needing cardiac rehabilitation. She says

0: Clients were often coming to her with information they saw online that was not true. If you are following advice online, check things out first. The Junior Canadian Rangers are headed to summer camp this week. Camp is at Valcartier and have fun. A reminder to our population, CJAS will be closed tomorrow, Friday, for St. Jean-Baptiste Day. Have a great weekend, everyone.
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Trapped

Catrice Takeaway is open today for its regular hours. Catrice Takeaway. And as for temperature, it's 9 out there. And if you want to get old Neil Driscoll for Relay Nordique, the Bella, dial 581-805-3026. It's Thursday morning show here on CJAS 93.5 FM. 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Counter opens to the public this morning here in St. Augustine, 10 o'clock until 6 o'clock this evening. The Case Desjardins sponsors the morning show.

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Next level craft crossing this morning is only going, well, not even this morning. It's going to be noontime. 12 noon from the Paco Shippey side. 12:15 St. Augustine side. How about Midland on the morning show and paycheck to paycheck?

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1: Nine out there. Nine. Sun's trying to come out. Yeah, it's trying to come out. The winds are next to none. Next to none. And this afternoon we could reach like 18. The winds could pick up from the south, 20 going up to 40. I gotta sneeze. Tomorrow, Friday, I have 21. Sunny in the afternoon, southwest winds 30 going 50. Makatna, 12 this afternoon, southwest winds 30 going 50, beautiful sunshine. 14 in the afternoon tomorrow, 40 to 60 kilometers of southwest. 121 out in Big Bay, tide is going to be low, 1.3 feet. 8:34 tonight, I at 5.2. 127, saltwater tide is low at 1.6. 8:25 tonight, I at 5.6 feet. 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
2: There we go. That's what I wanted to hear. Wailing on the radio. Let's ride.

0: 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These heavy equipment operators sit behind some of the largest machines on a job site. The job demands specialized skills, quick reflexes, and total awareness and concentration, ensuring the safety of themselves and those around them. You got a demanding job? We have an exacting team. La Valley Loaders, San Augustine, 418-947-2429. Well, she ain't in the cars or
1: pickup trucks, but if... This is the Canadian History segment brought to you on CJAS, recapping important events in Canada. 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Nixon took part in the Watergate cover-up. 1964, President Lyndon Johnson orders 200 naval personnel to Mississippi to assist in finding three missing civil rights workers. 1962, the U.S. Supreme Court bans official prayers in public schools. 1941, Finland declares war on the Soviet Union. 1921, Samuel Gompers is elected head of the American Federation of Labor for the 40th time. 1903, George Orwell, a novelist, essayist, and critic, was born. George Abbott is born, American playwright, director, and producer. 1886, Henry Arnold was born, U.S. Army Air Force General during the World War II. 1876, General George A. Custer and over 260 men of the 7th Cavalry are wiped out by Sioux and Cheyenne Indians at Little Bighorn in Montana. 1767, Mexican Indians riot as Jesus priests are ordered home.

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1: Aries, if you're feeling off-centered or unsure of what to do next, today brings the beacon of an obvious purpose. This likely comes in the form of someone who needs you. The service you give will teach and enrich you. Taurus, as the time travelers in movies always find out, try as you might, it's impossible to have an impact that doesn't alter the timeline. Today's small and insignificant move will set off a chain of events, domino style. Gemini, you'll deal with something complicated. Maybe you're not naturally excited about it, but you have the patience, focus, and motivation to handle the complexity anyways. Even if the task is not enjoyable, you're willing and able to walk through it because it matters or needs attention. Cancer, in the same way that gold is a chemical element that scientists believe is the result of neutron star collisions, much of the gold in your soul also originated in impactful past moments that taught you to form in a way that is rare, beautiful, and valuable. Leo, you're a magnet for good deals today, and you'll get much more for your money than you were hoping for. It's true whether you're paying a little or a whole lot. It's like the universe wants to reward your savvy. Virgo, with new people, you may feel your way around a conversation with hints. But with people who love and know you well, direct communication is the way. It's kinder and more effective than hoping they'll pick up subtle signals. Libra, forgiveness is not the same thing as surrendering your judgment or abandoning your boundaries. You can release bitterness while still protecting yourself from repeated harm. Peace comes from deciding the pain no longer gets to direct your life. Scorpio, the default settings are often the most used, not because they are preferred, but because changing them requires effort. Put thought into your routines, systems, and surroundings up front, and life will become easier to navigate. Sagittarius, your senses are your conduit to the world, but they get dulled or even blocked by familiarity. Today brings just the freshness you need, of faces, environments, methods, and more. And when you return home, you'll see things anew. Capricorn, you're weighing a risk and your concerns deserve consideration, but constant worry will not improve the outcome. Fear can distort decisions and drain your confidence. Put more energy into building what you want than rehearsing what you hope to avoid. Aquarius, you are drawn toward a promising and mysterious person. Unanswered questions are key to magnetism. Don't rush to solve every riddle or satisfy every curiosity because it robs the situation of a sense of discovery. Pisces, current systems and routines will eventually be outdated. Change is coming and you already sense the future direction. But the present still deserves full participation while it remains the reality you're living in. Don't mentally abandon the current moment too early.

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1: The following is the lotto results for Wednesday night, June 24th, starting at your 649 numbers. 9, 20, 28, 29, 36, and 42, the bonus number 1. Gold ball number 6981-0561-01. Quebec 49 numbers 7, 11, 14, 15, 16, 27, the bonus number 13. Banco numbers 1, 3, 4, 5, 7, 9, 17, 18, 19, 23, 33, 34, 37, 49, 51, 54, 56, 63, 68, and 70. As for the astro, your day is 6, your month February, the year 44, and your sign is Libra. 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

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The Silver Years Show, showing our roots. 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

sports highlights here on CJS for June 25th. Justin Poirier is a returning guest at the Sept-Îles Hockey School. Justin was drafted by the Carolina Hurricanes in June 2024, and who should continue his career with Penn State University in 2026 to 2027. He'll be present with Matsis Langevin. Matsis, a former goaltender with the Rimouski Oceanics, also chose to continue his career in hockey with the NCAA. For the 2026 and 2027 season, he will defend the goal of Miami University, Ohio. Justin never hesitates to come back. I think he really likes to give back to the people of the North Shore and likes the dynamic we have with our staff at the hockey school, said the director of Kalkbino, Doshane Daikau's hockey school in Sept-Îles. We've been waiting for a long time to bring in a goaltender as a guest to allow our young goaltenders to be able to have stuff from a goalie of this level, added Mr. LaPierre. The organization finds it interesting to have these two guests who aspire to the NHL to share their experience with the young people of the region. Justin and Matsis are expected to be in attendance on July 29th and 30th. Members of the coaching staff will also be able to benefit from the advice of Mr. Poirier and Mr. Langevin. That will be the case for Thomas Bond, recently drafted by the St. John Sea Dogs, QMJHL. We have a great group of coaches and instructors who are the strength of our school and are very much looking forward to being back together, said Tommy LaPierre. It is still possible for young hockey players to register for the 42nd edition of Sept-Îles Hockey School for a week of ride training on and off the ice. The deadline is June 30th. To date, the organization has 120 participants. StubHub cancels thousands of World Cup tickets, leaving fans furious and heartbroken. Industry Watcher calls it one of the biggest collapses in history of ticketing. Mark Gallagher of West Vancouver paid $11,380 Canadian months ago for a pair of premium seats to watch Canada play Qatar in a World Cup match in Vancouver last Thursday. They were to be Christmas gifts for family members, but StubHub never delivered the tickets, despite repeated calls to customer service in the weeks, days, and hours before game time. Mr. Gallagher is just one of thousands of furious fans across North America caught in what ticket industry insiders are calling a major breakdown and black eye on World Cup events. The night before game day, we were panicking. You can imagine how stressful the situation was. We stayed up until 4 a.m. with somebody on the line trying to get this problem solved, Mr. Gallagher said. StubHub said, everything's fine, your tickets are 100% guaranteed, we will get back to you in 2 to 3 hours. That never happened. StubHub canceled his order while he was stuck outside the stadium. There was no explanation, no replacement, and no refund, he said. StubHub said in an email that it will look into Mr. Gallagher's case in Vancouver and will honor its refund guarantees to fans. The company also reissued a statement last week that blamed FIFA's ticketing technology for the problems, but it refused to elaborate. FIFA, which is staging the 2026 World Cup and is soccer's governing body, referred all questions back to StubHub. Winnipeg Blue Bombers acquired quarterback Drew Brown in a trade with the Ottawa Red Blacks. The Blue Bombers also received a second-round pick in the 2027 CFL draft and sent the first-round selection in 2027 and a conditional second-round pick in 2028 to Ottawa. The move comes after Drew Brown lost his starting job in Ottawa to Jake Mayer before the season. The Red Blacks signed quarterback McLeod Bethel-Thompson, who won 2 Grey Cups with the Toronto Argonauts under current Ottawa coach and general manager Ryan Dinwiddie. Mr. Bethel-Thompson, 37, completed 155 of 243 passes for 1,746 yards, with 9 touchdowns and 9 interceptions and 15 appearances for the Montreal Alouettes last season. The MLB scores for yesterday: 4-2 for the Marlins versus the Rangers, 10-3 for the Cubs versus the Mets, 4-3 for the Guardians versus the White Sox, 8-6 for Rockies versus the Red Sox, 5-3 for the Rays versus the Royals, 7-6 for the Angels versus the Orioles, 11-1 for the Pirates versus the Mariners, 4-2 for the Yankees versus the Tigers, 3-1 for the Astros versus the Blue Jays, 5-4 for the Phillies versus the Nationals, 6-5 for the Brewers versus the Reds, 10-5 for the Cubs versus the Mets,

0: 4-3 for the Dodgers versus the Twins. 9-4 for the Diamondbacks versus the Cardinals. 2-1 for the Giants versus the Athletics. And 5-2 for the Padres versus the Braves. The FIFA World Cup scores for last night. 2-1 for Switzerland versus Canada. 4-2 for Morocco versus Haiti. 3-0 for Brazil versus Scotland. 1-0 for South Africa versus South Korea. 3-1 for Bosnia and Herzegovina versus Qatar. And 3-0 for Mexico versus Czechia. Today's scheduled MLB games at 12:10 p.m. is the Royals versus the Rays. At 12:35 p.m. is the Mariners versus the Pirates. At 3:45 p.m. is the Athletics versus the Giants. At 6:40 p.m. is the Astros versus the Tigers. At 6:45 p.m. it's the Phillies versus the Nationals. At 7:07 p.m. it's the Rangers versus the Blue Jays. At 7:10 p.m. it's the Cubs versus the Mets and the Yankees versus the Red Sox. At 7:45 p.m. is the Diamondbacks versus the Cardinals. Today's FIFA World Cup games at 4 p.m. is Ecuador versus Germany and Curaçao versus Côte d'Ivoire. At 7 p.m. is Tunisia versus the Netherlands and Japan versus Sweden. At 10 p.m. it's Turkey versus USA and Paraguay versus Australia.
1: Temperature's 11 out there. 11 is pretty warm, and the sun is really trying to come out. It's really, really trying to come out. See? We still got them, like, funny dark clouds hanging over. But by this afternoon, though, you're going to have a gorgeous one. Could even reach, like, 18 by this afternoon. The winds are not even 10 kilometers. That could pick up 20, 40 from the south. And tomorrow, Friday, you're looking at a high of 21 by the afternoon. Southwest winds 30 going 50. 18 for Saturday. Chance of a shower in the afternoon. South winds 20 kilometers. 16 for Sunday. Light winds from the southeast. High 16 with a risk of a little bit of thunder. Makatna, looking to reach 12 this afternoon. Beautiful sunshine. Southwest winds anywhere from 20 going 40. 14 on Friday, 40 to 60 kilometers from the old southwest from Makatna. Saturday, they got a high of 11 with a chance of a shower in the afternoon. And a 10 on Sunday, south winds 20 kilometers and a chance of a shower in the afternoon. Now the marine forecast. Got cloudy skies, a couple of picks of rain like that, nothing much though. And the winds north, 15 to 20 knots. Light winds around noontime. And by this afternoon, we'll pick up from the old southwest. 15 knots, 20 overnight, and again tomorrow, Friday. Now, as for the tide, 121 out in Big Bay. Tide is going to be low at 1.3 feet. 8:34 tonight, high at 5.2. Saltwater tides, 127, low at 1.6. And tonight at 8:25, high at 5.6 feet. There's a property lot for sale. A property lot for sale here in St. Augustine. Now it's between Alfred Bolin's and Henry Chislett's. Between Alfred Bolin's and Henry Chislett's. For more information, you can contact Stephanie Kennedy.

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Now that goes out to my beautiful wife, Tamara. Very special happy birthday wishes for Sunday. 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

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A very special happy birthday wish for Sunday. 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That's what mamas are for. 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

0: 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A very special happy birthday wish. Love and miss you, Adriana and Griffin.
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0: 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June 25th, 1957. Tim Malhack was born a country music singer and songwriter. 1977, Waylon Jennings' hit Lookin' Back Texas, Back to the Basics of Love, spent a 6 week at number one on the Billboard Hot Country Singles chart. 1986, Jennifer Strait, the 13-year-old daughter of George Strait, was killed in a car accident in Texas. The family set up the Jennifer Lynn Strait Foundation, which donates money to children charities in San Antonio area. 1987, songwriter Boldo Bryant died. 1993, Lyle Lovett married actress Julia Roberts. The couple separated in March of 1995 and subsequently divorced. 2006, Keith Urban married Australian actress Nicole Kidman. 2011, a fire destroyed singer-songwriter Jack Clement's home and studio on Belmont Boulevard in Nashville. Clement was unhurt, but many priceless recordings and memorabilia were lost in the fire. 2020, amid the fallout from the George Floyd protests, the Dixie Chicks became known as the Chicks, amid criticism that the word Dixie had connotations of American slavery. Country Music History segment for this morning, here on the Silver Year Show on CJAS 93.5 FM. 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
1: Who's got the fastest finger this morning? Fastest finger to get to the phone, 50 years old and older on Silver Years Show. Name me this gentleman who's singing the song. Who got the fastest finger this morning?
0: Let's all sing and play until the light of day. Got no worries cause we're all here for a time. The crowd is pouring in, it's time now to be.
1: Good morning, you're on the air.
2: Peter Jacobs.
1: Right on. That's you, Veronica?
2: Yeah.
1: Have a good day, Veronica.
2: Thank you.
1: All right, girl. Bye. So now I'm going to get to one. I didn't have one this morning. Nope. So this one here would be the contest question for the morning show. For the morning show. So you don't have to be 50 to call me. Pretty fast question again. Pretty fast question. The Bella de Gagne. The Bella de Gagne is expected to arrive at what hour air in St. Augustine at Trout Point this evening? When do we expect the Bella this evening at Trout Point? Good morning, you're on the air.
3: 5 o'clock.
1: 5 o'clock is right. Are you Gretti?
3: Yeah.
1: Have a good day, Gretti.
3: You too.
1: All right, girl, bye.
3: Bye.
1: Yep, Gretti is right. Expect her 5 o'clock at Trout Point.

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1: Twelve out there. 12. So we're going to reach probably the 18 this afternoon. The winds are really light. Every now and then a puff will come 12, 14 or so from the north. Sunsets at 8:14 tonight. Looking for a warm one tomorrow. 21. Full sunshine. Then you got 19 for Saturday, 16 for Sunday. Might get a couple of picks of rain, and you might even get a couple of claps of thunder. Macatna, winds are northwest, going up to 20 kilometers. Sunsets at 8:13 tonight. Tomorrow they got a 14, sunny skies, 11 on Saturday, 10 on Sunday. Might get a couple of picks of rain. Might get a couple of picks of rain. And 121 out in Big Bay, tide is going to be low at 1.3 feet. 8:34 tonight, high at 5.2. Saltwater tides, 127, low at 1.6. 8:25 tonight, high at 5.6 feet. Fog coming in overnight tonight. The winds this afternoon are going to be southwest. 15 knots, 20 overnight tonight, and again tomorrow, Friday. Nacatrice Takeaway is open for its regular hours today. And a property lot for sale between Alfred Bolins and Henry Chislett's. You can contact Stephanie Kennedy to find out more. Here is Poppy's Girl. Poppy's Girl goes out to my beautiful daughter, Molly. A very special happy birthday wish. Lots of love from Mom. Happy birthday, Molly.

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Grandma, you're the best. 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

0: Dads and daughters, that went out to my beautiful daughter, Tamara. 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

0: happy birthday, daughter. That went out to my beautiful daughter, Tamara. Very special happy birthday. 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
0: Saltwater Cowgirls, Tamara, happy birthday to you from Flory. Miva Shatler, along with Leo Shatler. Birthday wishes to you, Molly, coming from Bernice and Piercy.

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Birthday wishes to you, Molly, from Bernice and Perse. Jonna Jonathan with Lonely Drum. 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Joy Wellard and family. 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
1: The month of June. Cataract Awareness Month. Your eyes work a lot like a camera. Light rays focus through your lens into the retina, a layer of light-sensitive cells at the back of your eye, similar to a photographic film,

0: emotions, a decrease in color intensity, a yellowing of the image, improved close-up vision for farsighted people, reduced distance vision for nearsighted people, myopic. The loss of transparency could be so mild that the vision is barely affected, or it could be so severe that no shape or movements are seen, only light and dark. Take care of your eyes. If you are experiencing anything that's out of the norm, check it out immediately. June, Cataract Month.
1: There's a common but little-known virus called cytomegalovirus, or CMV, that about half the adult population in Canada has had. Most of us don't know it because a healthy immune system can usually fight it off. But CMV can be a serious problem for the very young and old, the immunocompromised, and the thousands of Canadians who have an organ or stem cell transplant every year. Transplant recipient Susan McKenzie shares her insights.
2: Transplant patients like me are at higher risk of CMV infection. We take medication to help prevent organ rejection. It can also weaken our immune system and make us more susceptible to other viruses. If we have CMV or get it, there can be serious complications such as organ rejection or potentially even death.
1: If you or a family member is undergoing a transplant procedure, talk to your doctor about the risks of CMV and how to protect yourself or your loved ones.
3: Recreational boaters are required to understand and abide by the rules of the road when operating on Canadian waters. For many, this can be a confusing part of boating that can lead to collisions, personal injury, and even death. Knowing the right action to take when approaching another vessel is every operator's responsibility, and it's also the law. The rules of the road are ultimately determined by the International Collision Regulations and can apply in various ways depending on the size and type of a vessel and where it's operating. But in all situations, an operator must, by law, maintain a constant lookout at all times and to know the appropriate action to take in order to avoid a collision. When two or more powerboats are operating in close proximity and at risk of collision, each must be aware of which is the stand-on vessel and the give-way vessel. A stand-on vessel must maintain its course and speed so that its intentions are obvious to the other operator. A give-way vessel must take early and substantial action in order to avoid a collision by altering its speed, course, or both. These actions should be large enough to be obvious to the stand-on vessel. Understanding the rules of the road and knowing when and how to avoid collision is every operator's responsibility under the law. Anytime you're unsure who the stand-on vessel is, assume you are not and take early and substantial action to give way. We recommend taking a boating safety course to help you better understand the rules and regulations and help you to become a smart boater.
4: Temperature's at 12 out there. 12. And the winds are really light at times. They're not even 10 kilometers. Not even 10 kilometers. You had a pretty nice day. Well, not pretty nice. It's really nice. Beautiful out there. And tonight, you're going to have a low of plus 9. The winds could pick up this afternoon now. 20, 30, maybe even 40 from the south. It could pick up. And 21 tomorrow. By the afternoon, southwest winds 30 going 50. Full sunshine. 18 in the afternoon on Saturday. Chance of a shower. South winds 20 kilometers. Sunday. Light winds from the southeast about 15 kilometers. 16 in the afternoon. And you may have a chance of a few claps of thunder. And again on Monday. Now Makatna is reaching 12 this afternoon. Southwest winds anywhere from 30 going up to 50. Friday, you got a high 14 by the afternoon. Southwest winds 40 going 60. Beautiful sunshine. Saturday, chance of a shower in the afternoon, a high of 11. South winds 20 going 40 and 10 on Sunday. Now the marine forecast is calling for fog patches overnight tonight. The winds this afternoon will be southwest 15 knots, 20 late overnight, and again tomorrow, Friday. At 127 out in Big Bay, tide is going to be low, 1.6 feet. At 8:25 tonight, high at 5.6. Saltwater tides, 121, low at 1.3. 8:34 tonight, high at 5.6.

Here's Shaboozy with a bar song. Now that goes out to you, Tamara. Enjoy your day on Sunday. From Janice, Travis, and Jersey, Jenny, and Jason. Molly, birthday wishes to you from Sonia, Jamie, and Kennedy.

Well, happy birthday to you, Tamara, from Janice, Travis, and Jersey, Jenny, and Jason. That went out to you, Molly. Happy birthday from Sonia, Jamie, and Kennedy. Trooper, we're here for a good time. Happy birthday to Tamara and Molly, coming from Sherlyn, Devin, Portia, and Walker. Again, from Tayson, Lorette, and the girls. Happy birthday again, Molly and Tamara, from Fairnon and Sabrina.

Happy birthday wishes Molly and Tamara from Sherlyn, Devin, Portia, and Walker. Lorette, Tayson, and girls again, Fairnot and Sabrina. Happy birthday, girls. Spice Girls to Spice Up Your Life goes out to you, Tamara. Birthday wishes from Taylor, Christina, and family, Tracy, and Derek.

0: Happy birthday, Tamara, from Taylor, Christina, and family, Tracy and Derek.
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Lindsay, Tim, and Jacob. 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

0: Flowers. 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Lindsay, Tim and Jacob. 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

Okay, Tom Petty and Big Weekend. Tamara, happy birthday from Carmela, Bruno, Melissa, and family.

Happy birthday, Tamara, from Carmela, Bruno, Melissa, and family. 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Happy birthday again, Tamara, from Peggy and Farron, Tally and Emily. Yeah.

0: feel good.
1: Happy birthday, Tamara, from Peggy and Farron, again from Tally and Emily. Milwaukee Bay goes out to you, Molly. Birthday wishes from Tamara and Nikki, Jude and Rhonda, Greta. Happy birthday, Tamara, from Trina and Gregory. Oh, and I-

Happy birthday, Molly, from Tamara and Nikki, Jude and Rhonda, Greta, Tamara, birthday wishes from Trina and Gregory. Now, there's a property lot for sale between Alfred Boland's and Henry Chislett's. You can contact Stephanie Kennedy.

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1: Brian Adams, summer 69. Happy birthday, Tamara. From Charlotte, Teresa, and Alfred. Going out to you, Molly. Happy birthday from Joy, Wellard, and family.

Happy birthday wishes to Mara from Charlotte, Teresa and Alfred. Molly, birthday wishes from Joy, Wellard and family. Megan Trainer, better when I'm dancing to Mara. Birthday wishes from Darrell, Lucy and family, Jonah and Guy.

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Red Foo and Party Train. Happy birthday, Tamara, from Ginger and Gia, Melissa and Marcel. Tamara and Molly, happy birthday from Stephanie, Jordan, and family.

0: Happy birthday, Tamara, from Ginger and Gia, Melissa and Marcel. Again, Tamara and Molly, birthday wishes from Stephanie, Jordan, and family. Camp Des Oros, St. Augustine, hereby advises that the first AGM of the organization will be held on Monday, June 29th, 6:30 at the Municipality of St. Augustine's Conference Room. The agenda: opening up the AGM, nomination of the chairperson by the Assembly, verification of quorum by the chairperson, verification of notice of AGM by the chairperson, ring adoption of the agenda, adoption of bylaws, varia, question period, election of directors, closing at the AGM, given on the 17th day of June.
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1: There once was a ship that put to sea. The name of the ship was a Bully of Tea. The winds blew up her bow.
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today's weather forecast here on CJS, issued by Environment Canada. This afternoon in St. Augustine, mainly sunny with a high of 18, wind starting at 15 kilometers south, with a wind gust of up to 40 kilometers. This afternoon in Gros Macatna, mainly sunny with a high of 12, wind starting at 25 kilometers southwest, with a wind gust of up to 50. Weather for the Northeast Gulf, wind southwest 15 this afternoon and 20 overnight. Wind southwest 20 Friday, fog patches forming overnight. Seas 2 to 3 meters subsiding to 1 to 2 this morning and to 1 or less this afternoon. Seas building to 1 to 2

Cloudy with a 30% chance of showers clearing this afternoon with a high of 18. Today for Chevry, wind becoming southwest 20, gusting to 40 late this afternoon with a high of 14. Today for Blah Blah Blah, wind becoming southwest 20 this afternoon with a high of 15.

to the new news here on CJS Radio for June 25th. 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Duplessis MNA's Yves Montagny and René Lévesque and Catherine Campagne-Jourdain says they are proud of their government's achievements on the North Shore over the past 4 years. Investments in health, the road network, and various infrastructures. The elected officials of the CAQ first list the amounts invested in the road network throughout the Côte-Nord. They reiterate their commitment to safety and the rehabilitation of Highways 138 and 389, with budget appropriations exceeding $1.5 billion. Among the interventions, a budget of $738.1 million was devoted to major work on Route 389 between Baie-Comeau and Manette. In health, an investment of $308 million was injected for work at the Cecil Hospital. The project is currently reaching key milestones, marked by the completion of work on the psychiatric care wing and the start of a redevelopment on the new parking lot. There have also been investments in the creation of a Baie-Comeau Seniors Home and a Harbor St. Pierre Seniors Home. In addition, the MNAs mentioned that $23 million has been earmarked for port infrastructures in Baie-Comeau and Forestville, while $24 million has been deployed for Cecil's Arena.

A total of $200 million in assistance has also been used to carry out projects for First Nations and Inuit, such as the Meynie Otenam Cultural Center and Living Environments for Indigenous Students. Finally, the conclusion of agreement on hydroelectric rates with Aluminas Alouette secures and confirms a $1.5 billion investment by the company. The North Shore MNAs are also pleased with the addition of 209 new spaces in the Colton-Ogg Daycare Network in recent years and 217 new housing units in Sept-Îles, Fairmont, and Baie-Comeau. I am proud of the work accomplished over the past 4 years. The commitments we made in 2022 are now being translated into concrete results, said Minister Catherine Campagne-Jourdain. Each investment has the same objective, to make our territory a good place to be born, grow, work, and age, adds his fellow MP Yves Montagny. Sept-Îles, a local architect, has put her hands in the design of the Sept-Îles Hospital's long-awaited new emergency room. Julie Foster has lived in Sept-Îles for 11 years. She worked at the DMG Architecture. She holds the position of Assistant Senior Designer for the Sept-Îles Hospital Modernization Project. Having been able to participate in the development of the plans for the future hospital center holds a very special place, both professionally and personally, for the architect. There is a lot of pride in carrying out this mandate. She adds that she has had to work on other projects related to Sept-Îles Hospital before, which means that she is familiar with the state of the facilities and is able to understand the need for this expansion and modernization. We know it's outdated. It is therefore a great pride for the office to work on this project, which will bring a lot to the community, says Ms. Foster. The design of the plan was not only done in architectural offices, but with the hospital staff as well. Julie Foster emphasizes the collaboration and involvement of the nursing staff. According to her, this exercise has made it possible to develop a project that will, above all, meet the needs of patients and North Shore staff. One of the key aspects that emerged from the discussions was the need to provide more privacy. It's a project that will reflect the people of Sept-Îles and will be adapted to the needs of the people of the region, says the architect. The modernization project will include the emergency room, the operating room, including day surgery and endoscopy, the intensive care unit, and the internal psychiatric unit. The work covers a total area of 11,462 meters squared. The project includes an 8,769 meter expansion on levels 3, including a basement, as well as 2,693 meters redevelopment. Expansion of the hospital will take place in the parking lot at the corner of DeQueen Avenue and Pierre de Vette Street. Gaza families of Canadian servicemen buried in Gaza say they want the government to do more to protect their loved ones' remains. Some say they would like to see their relatives removed from a cemetery that has been repeatedly damaged by the Israel Defense Forces and brought home. 22 Canadians are buried at the Gaza War Cemetery, all of whom lost their lives during the UN's first major peacekeeping operation that began following the Israel's invasion of Egypt in 1956. Aerial images show that the IDF has progressively destroyed headstones, dug berms with heavy earth-moving equipment, parked tanks and other armored vehicles around the site, and triggered explosions that saw a section of the Canadian peacekeeper plot blown into the air. Upcoming provincial election. There will not be an English language debate before the upcoming Quebec provincial election. After two of the main parties declined an invitation from the Quebec English News Medium Consortium. The consortium comprises CBC Quebec, CTV News Montreal, CJAD 800, Global Montreal, City News Montreal, and The Gazette. The consortium invited the leaders of the five main Quebec political parties to a 90-minute English language debate on September 24th. Will the Conservative Party of Quebec and Quebec Solidaire accepted? The CAQ and Parti Québécois declined. A spokesperson for the Quebec Liberal Party told the consortium the party would only participate in a debate if all five participated, as was the case for their participation in the French language debates. When declining the invitation, the PQ outlined that the increasing number of debates and meetings obligated them to make decisions to dedicate an important part of the campaign on the ground. The CAQ also said they would have to decline the invitation for the debate after analyzing the party's campaign schedule. A spokesperson thanked the consortium for the deployed efforts to favor democratic exchanges. The main party leaders will be facing off in three French language debates organized by Radio Canada, TVA, Nouveau, and Crave. Radio Canada's French language debate will take place September 23rd at 8 p.m. In addition to another exchange with the five leaders 2 weeks before, on September 9th at 8 p.m. In 2018, former Premier François Legault and other provincial party leaders participated in a live televised English language debate, a first in Quebec's history. In 2022, the English leaders' debate was called off after François Legault
and the PQ refused to participate. The only other English provincial leaders' debate in Quebec took place in 1985. It was a radio-only affair featuring Liberal leader Robert Bourassa and the PQ leader Pierre-Marc Johnson. Quebec military arrest tied to alleged violent extremism. Matthew Forbes arrested during investigation into men accused of facilitating terrorism. A Quebec man has pleaded guilty to 7 out of 11 charges related to firearm possession and controlled materials after his 2025 arrest when he was an active member of the military. Matthew Forbes, 34, of Pointe Rouge, Quebec, was arrested by the RCMP during an investigation where 3 other men were accused of facilitating terrorism. The RCMP classified the group's activities as ideologically motivated violent extremism. Well, Mr. Forbes was not accused of terrorism. He was charged for possessing and selling firearms and controlled goods without the required authorizations. The prosecution's proof included money transfers between Mr. Forbes and buyers according to a shared statement of facts. It outlined that while Mr. Forbes was in Quebec, he possessed and transferred military-grade materials. In court, Mr. Forbes confirmed he was aware of these regulations. "I committed these acts. I am ready to face the consequences," he said. Newfoundland and Nova Scotia ferry crossing. No firm timelines for ruling on the Marine Atlantic's designation as essential service. The Atlantic Regional Director of UNIFOR says Jennifer Murray, she does not have any firm timelines on when a ruling will be made on Marine Atlantic's designation as a essential service. The union and the Crown Corporation are at a standstill with contract negotiations, and now they are focused on hammering out a maintenance of activities agreement, which will dictate how things operate in the event of a strike or lockout. However, that hinges on an application before the Labor Relations Board, which asked them to look at Marine Atlantic's designation as an essential service. Ms. Murray says their proposal would see the Port au Basque run reduced to 3 crossings in each direction every week, and the Argentina run eliminated outright. The union has defended its position, saying their proposal would still ensure that essential goods like food and medical supplies make it across. In terms of when a ruling will be made, Ms. Murray says they are not far from reaching a conclusion. She reveals that there is an 82-day clock that has been ticking away, and while she doesn't have any exact dates, all sides have been working on where the conclusion can be drawn here. Ms. Murray, who says they don't want any disruptions in service, is calling on Marine Atlantic to get back to the table. Now we have sports highlights here on CJS for June 25th. Justin Poirier is a returning guest at the Sept-Îles Hockey School. Justin was drafted by the Carolina Hurricanes in June 2024, and who should continue his career with Penn State University in 2026 to 2027. He'll be present with Mathis Langevin. Mathis, a former goaltender with the Rimouski Oceanics, also chose to continue his career in hockey with the NCAA. For the 2026 and 2027 season, he will defend the goal of Miami University, Ohio. Justin never hesitates to come back. "I think he really likes to give back to the people of the North Shore and likes the dynamic we have with our staff at the hockey school," said the director of Calgbinot, Doshane Dykhouse Hockey School in Sept-Îles. "We've been waiting for a long time to bring in a goaltender as a guest to allow our young goaltenders to be able to have stuff from a goalie of this level," added Mr. LaPierre. "The organization finds it interesting to have these two guests who aspire to the NHL to share their experience with the young people of the region." Justin and Mathis are expected to be in attendance on July 29th and 30th. Members of the coaching staff will also be able to benefit from the advice of Mr. Poirier and Mr. Langevin. That will be the case for Thomas Bond, recently drafted by the St. John Sea Dogs, QMJHL. "We have a great group of coaches and instructors who are the strength of our school and are very much looking forward to being back together," said Tommy LaPierre. It is still possible for young hockey players to register for the 42nd edition of Sept-Îles Hockey School for a week of ride training on and off the ice. The deadline is June 30th. To date, the organization has 120 participants. StubHub cancels thousands of World Cup tickets, leaving fans furious and heartbroken. Industry Watcher calls it one of the biggest collapses in history of ticketing. Mark Gallagher of West Vancouver paid $11,380 Canadian months ago for a pair of premium seats to watch Canada play Qatar in a World Cup match in Vancouver last Thursday. They were to be Christmas gifts for family members, but StubHub never delivered the tickets, despite repeated calls to customer service in the weeks, days, and hours before game time. Mr. Gallagher is just one of thousands of furious fans across North America caught in what ticket industry insiders are calling a major breakdown and black eye on World Cup events.
The night before game day, we were panicking. You can imagine how stressful the situation was. We stayed up until 4 a.m. with somebody on the line trying to get this problem solved, Mr. Gallagher said. StubHub said, everything's fine, your tickets are 100% guaranteed, we will get back to you in 2 to 3 hours. That never happened. StubHub canceled his order while he was stuck outside the stadium. There was no explanation, no replacement, and no refund, he said. StubHub said in an email that it will look into Mr. Gallagher's case in Vancouver and will honor its refund guarantees to fans. The company also reissued a statement last week that blamed FIFA's ticketing technology for the problems, but it refused to elaborate. FIFA, which is staging the 2026 World Cup and is soccer's governing body, referred all questions back to StubHub. Winnipeg Blue Bombers acquired quarterback Drew Brown in a trade with the Ottawa Red Blacks. The Blue Bombers also received a second-round pick in the 2027 CFL draft and sent the first-round selection in 2027 and a conditional second-round pick in 2028 to Ottawa. The move comes after Drew Brown lost his starting job in Ottawa to Jake Mayer before the season. The Red Blacks signed quarterback McLeod Bethel Thompson, who won 2 Grey Cups with the Toronto Argonauts under current Ottawa coach and general manager Brian Dinwiddie. Mr. Bethel Thompson, 37, completed 155 of 243 passes for 1,746 yards, with 9 touchdowns and 9 interceptions and 15 appearances for the Montreal Alouettes last season. The MLB scores for yesterday: 4-2 for the Marlins versus the Rangers, 10-3 for the Cubs versus the Mets, 4-3 for the Guardians versus the White Sox, 8-6 for Rockies versus the Red Sox, 5-3 for the Rays versus the Royals, 7-6 for the Angels versus the Orioles, 11-1 for the Pirates versus the Mariners, 4-2 for the Yankees versus the Tigers, 3-1 for the Astros versus the Blue Jays, 5-4 for the Phillies versus the Nationals, 6-5 for the Brewers versus the Reds, 10-5 for the Cubs versus the Mets, 4-3 for the Dodgers versus the Twins, 9-4 for the Diamondbacks versus the Cardinals, 2-1 for the Giants versus the Athletics, and 5-2 for the Padres versus the Braves. The FIFA World Cup scores for last night: 2-1 for Switzerland versus Canada, 4-2 for Morocco versus Haiti, 3-0 for Brazil versus Scotland, 1-0 for South Africa versus South Korea, 3-1 for Bosnia and Herzegovina versus Qatar, and 3-0 for Mexico versus Czechia. Today's scheduled MLB games at 12:10 p.m. is the Royals versus the Rays. At 12:35 p.m. is the Mariners versus the Pirates. At 3:45 p.m. is the Athletics versus the Giants. At 6:40 p.m. is the Astros versus the Tigers. At 6:45 p.m. it's the Phillies versus the Nationals. At 7:07 p.m. it's the Rangers versus the Blue Jays. At 7:10 p.m. it's the Cubs versus the Mets and the Yankees versus the Red Sox. At 7:45 p.m. it's the Diamondbacks versus the Cardinals. Today's FIFA World Cup games at 4 p.m. is Ecuador versus Germany and Curaçao versus Côte d'Ivoire. At 7 p.m. is Tunisia versus the Netherlands and Japan versus Sweden. At 10 p.m. it's Turkey versus USA and Paraguay versus Australia. They said, don't go burning bridges, 'cause you won't.

The MRC agents can enable you to obtain the necessary support to carry out your project through a multi-service outlet put in place to stimulate future entrepreneurs and designed to enhance, streamline, and simplify services aimed at the promoters of projects. 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
1: The following is the lotto results for Wednesday night, June 24th, starting at your 649 numbers. 9, 20, 28, 29, 36, and 42. The bonus number 1. Gold ball number 6981-0561-01. Quebec 49 numbers 7, 11, 14, 15, 16, 27. The bonus number 13. Banco numbers 1, 3, 4, 5, 7, 9. 17, 18, 19, 23, 33, 34, 37, 49, 51, 54, 56, 63, 68, and 70. As for the astral, your day is 6, your month February, the year 44, and your sign is Libra. 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

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Happy birthday, Tamara, from Antoinette and Marcel, Sally and Monford, and Jeanette.

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1: Happy birthday, Tamara, from Gladie and Maynard, Lillian and Ruben, and Carol.

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And then I have to start over with some small talk. A fake smile at the bar, say nice to meet you. 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

0: questions to somebody new. 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

public notice from the municipality of St. Augustine. SOFU has implemented a region-wide ban for fires outside as of June the 1st. The municipality will enforce this fire ban and take all necessary steps to see that anyone not following the fire ban is reported to the appropriate authorities. It is absolutely forbidden to make a fire outside within the boundaries of the municipality of St. Augustine. I remind the population once again, we are a community that cannot evacuate at any given time for geographical reasons. This has been reported to the appropriate authorities, and we are always told they will get help to us. We all know the variance we can encounter with weather and tides. In addition, during our most vulnerable period, May to September of each year, we lose the majority of our youth, and on the weekends, we're reduced to a majority of seniors. Therefore, it is imperative that every citizen take part in keeping an eye out for any fires and report it as soon as possible. It is equally important that all property owners take the steps to protect their properties by cleaning up their yards and removing anything that is flammable. Fire protection is the responsibility of every citizen. The municipality is not capable of handling large fires. To that end, I remind you that starting a fire outside and violating the regional fire ban carries heavy fines and prosecution. Given to you by your general director, here in St. Augustine, Corrine Driscoll.

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Today's weather forecast here on CJS, issued by Environment Canada. This afternoon in St. Augustine, mainly sunny with a high of 18, wind starting at 15 kilometers south, with a wind gust of up to 40 kilometers. This afternoon in Gros Macatna, mainly sunny with a high of 12, wind starting at 25 kilometers southwest, with a wind gust of up to 50. Weather for the Northeast Gulf, wind southwest 15 this afternoon and 20 overnight. Wind southwest 20 Friday, fog patches forming overnight. Seas 2 to 3 meters subsiding to 1 to 2 this morning and to 1 or less this afternoon. Seas building to 1 to 2 late overnight. St. Augustine River tides at 1:21 p.m. a low of 1.3 feet. At 8:34 p.m. a high of 5.2 feet. And at 2:37 a.m. a low of 2.3 feet. For the outside islands at 1:00

and the winds are still pretty light. They're just moving at times, just moving. And don't forget that there's flies out now. Flies are already out. So they're going to be around for a pretty long time. Tomorrow, Friday, you're looking to reach 21 in the afternoon. Beautiful sunshine. Southwest winds, 30 going 50. As for Saturday, you're looking at a high of 18 in the afternoon with chance of a shower. South winds, 20 kilometers. Sunday, southeast winds, really light, only about 15 kilometers. High 16 by the afternoon. Chance of a shower and could be chance of a couple claps of thunder. And again, Monday, winds will be south, up to 20 kilometers, 17 in the afternoon. Chance of a shower and maybe a few claps of thunder. Now, as for Makatna, 12 up there this afternoon, but southwest winds going up to 50. Tomorrow, they get a high of 14 by the afternoon tomorrow. Sticking to the old southwest, 40 going 60. Yep. Saturday, 11 in the afternoon with a chance of a shower. Wind south, 20 going 40. 10 for Sunday. South winds 20 kilometers with a chance of a shower. Monday, beautiful high of 11. As for the northeast Gulf, sunny skies this afternoon, but fog coming in overnight tonight. The wind southwest 15 knots, 20 late overnight, and again tomorrow, Friday. So southwest winds this weekend. And as for the tide at 127 out in Big Bay, it's going to be low. 1.6 feet, 8.25 tonight, high at 5.6. And 121, saltwater tides low at 1.3, 8.34 tonight, high at 5.2 feet. And welcome to the mix.

The Junior Canadian Rangers of St. Augustine is a program that helps youths aged 12 to 18 develop ranger, life, and traditional skills. Ranger skills such as first aid training, navigating with a map, compass, and GPS, and tying knots and lashes. Life skills like managing stress, resolving conflicts, and assisting in the well-being of others. And traditional skills such as unique art opportunities like carving, and training in traditional hunting practices like archery. To learn more of the opportunities and skills the JCR brings, visit their page on the Government of Canada's website.

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1: Dance Monkey Tamara, birthday wishes to you coming from Olga and David, Rhonda and Jude. Going out to our friend Molly, special happy birthday wishes from Trudy, Danny, and family. Molly, birthday wishes from Telly and Emily.

Happy birthday, Tamara, from All Gone David, Rhonda and Jude, friend Molly. Special happy birthday wishes from Trudy, Danny, and Danny Lynn. Again, Molly, birthday wishes from Tally and Emily. Grand Funk Railroad, the locomotion, Tamara. Birthday wishes from Marriott and Randy, Robin and Aiden.

Happy birthday wishes to Mara from Marriott and Randy, Robin, and Aiden. 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Happy birthday to Mara from Sonia, Jamie, and Kennedy. Again, Vince.

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1: 17 out there, 17, and the winds are still pretty light. They're only going like maybe 15 every now and again. Yeah. Sunset's at 8:14 tonight, rising in the morning at 3:40. Pretty cool, eh? Like, it's not much darkness now. No. So tomorrow is Friday. Friday, close to the public tomorrow, CJAS Radio. So those of you who were lucky enough to win bingo last night, just remember, tomorrow the station is closed. So drop by today to pick up your winnings and don't forget to bring your winning card. And if you want on the sheet, don't cut it. Nope, your sheet has to be intact. A big whopping 21 coming tomorrow. Lots of sunshine. Nice weekend, like 19 on Saturday, 16 on Sunday. You can't count millimeter rain. That's only going to cool you down. That'll just cool you down. Now, Makatna's at 12 up there. The winds are really light. Southeast, about 10, 15 kilometers. Sun setting at 8:13 tonight, rising at 8:43 in the morning tomorrow. 14 by the afternoon tomorrow, beautiful sunshine. They got 11 for Saturday and 10 for Sunday. And a couple of picks of rain is only going to make them feel good too. Just going to cool them off. Now, the marine forecast got sunny skies this afternoon. Fog patches coming in overnight tonight. The winds southwest, 15 knots this afternoon, 20 overnight, and again tomorrow, Friday, 10 to 15 knots of it for Saturday. And at 127, so right now it's 133, so in Big Bay, the tide is low, 1.6 feet. 8:25 tonight, high at 5.6. Saltwater tides, at they're low at 1.3. 8:34 tonight, high at 5.2. And property lot for sale between Alfred Molins and Henry Chislett. You can contact Stephanie Kennedy. Catrice Takeaway is open for its regular hours today, Thursday. Say Louis.

Since 1971, Société des Traverseurs de Québec has played an important role by providing safe, efficient, and dependable ferry services across Quebec for residents and visitors alike. As people's needs have changed over the years, so have the services provided by the STQ. Today, STQ is at the helm of a large network of 13 maritime services that extends all the way from Montreal to the Lower North Shore and the Madeleine Islands in eastern Quebec. Société des Traverseurs de Québec, linking places and connecting people.

Brian, Ruby, and Centerfield. Happy birthday to Tamara from Darcy and Colleen. Tamara and Molly, happy birthday wishes, girls, from Mary Ellen and Jimmy.

Happy birthday, Tamara, from Darcy and Colleen. Tamara and Molly, birthday wishes from Mary Ellen and Jimmy. Elle King, America's sweetheart. Happy birthday, Tamara, from Esther Jane and Kennett, Veronica and Marcel.

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Bob Seger, old time rock and roll, goes out to my godmother Molly. A special happy birthday wish with love from Caden. Happy birthday, Molly, from Jenny and Jason, Jenna, Nathan, and the girls, and Tamara and Molly. Happy birthday wishes from Benita and Murray.

0: That was a happy birthday wish going out to my godmother Molly. Enjoy with love from Kaden. Happy birthday, Molly, from Jenny and Jason, Jenna and Nathan and girls. Tamara and Molly, happy birthday from Benita and Murray.
1: A public notice from the municipality of St. Augustine. SOFU has implemented a region-wide ban for fires outside as of June the 1st. The municipality will enforce this fire ban and take all necessary steps to see that anyone not following the fire ban is reported to the appropriate authorities. It is absolutely forbidden to make a fire outside within the boundaries of the municipality of St. Augustine. I remind the population once again, we are a community that cannot evacuate at any given time for geographical reasons. This has been reported to the appropriate authorities, and we are always told they will get help to us. We all know the variance we can encounter with weather and tides. In addition, during our most vulnerable period, May to September of each year, we lose the majority of our youth, and on the weekends, we're reduced to a majority of seniors. Therefore, it is imperative that every citizen take part in keeping an eye out for any fires and report it as soon as possible. It is equally important that all property owners take the steps to protect their properties by cleaning up their yards and removing anything that is flammable. Fire protection is the responsibility of every citizen. The municipality is not capable of handling large fires. To that end, I remind you that starting a fire outside and violating the regional fire ban carries heavy fines and prosecution. Given to you by your general director, here in St. Augustine, Corrine Driscoll.
0: Steve Miller Band, Tamara, and Jet Airliner goes out to you. Birthday wishes from Lennox and Trisha, Kimmy and Markey.

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1: ET News for this afternoon, Thursday, June the 25th, air on the mix on CJAS 93.5 FM. A Country Music Hall of Famer and his award-winning band will take stage in Swift Current this week during Frontier Days. McCoy said the connection among the band members and the variety in their lives are what keep them going strong after 22 years. Jason McCoy, frontman and founder of the Roadhammers, was in Swift Current last March when he was featured in a Great Canadian Road Trip 2.0 with Jason Blaine and Chad Brownlee, and in February 2024 for the first Great Canadian Road Trip. It's going to be a whole lot of fun. It's like an out-of-control car, and we like to say that the crowd is the party and the band is just a soundtrack, he said. We play our hits, but if people have requests, we don't mind getting off the main road. McCoy said the connection among the band members and the variety in their lives are what keep them going strong after 22 years. Bailey Zimmerman is speaking out after an arrest warrant was issued in New Mexico, stemming from allegations that he caused more than $16,000 in damage to a hotel room. The country singer released a statement through his attorney, apologizing to the Sandia Resort and Casino. The statement comes after an arrest warrant was issued on June the 18th. According to court documents, Zimmerman is facing a fourth-degree felony charge for criminal damage to property over $1,000 and a misdemeanor charge for falsely obtaining services. The charges stem from an incident at the Sandia Resort and Casino, where Zimmerman had been scheduled to perform on May 27th before canceling the show, citing illness. Now, according to an affidavit, resort staff alleged Zimmerman appeared intoxicated during soundcheck and behaved erratically before leaving the venue. The affidavit further alleges that after returning to the resort, Zimmerman left behind more than $16,000 in damage to his hotel room, including damage to furniture, a television, a phone, and a wall. The document also alleges that Zimmerman charged approximately $400 in alcohol to the room and left without paying the bill. According to the warrant, attempts to contact Zimmerman before the warrant was issued were unsuccessful. Now, let's just hope it's a one-time mistake. He's getting big in country music, so he don't need to be making headlines like this. Kane Brown is on the mend after a golf ball injury. The country star had to miss the Tight End University concert presented by Sports Illustrated and Reese's in Nashville. At the event, former NFL players Taylor Lewan and Will Compton of Bussin' with the Boys revealed the news Kane Brown got hit with a golf ball on the golf course. 23 stitches, Will said. He says concussion, the football guys probably don't buy it. He didn't reveal that Brown wouldn't be able to attend the event. He was scheduled to perform at the concert, which featured a surprise set for Taylor Swift, who joined fiancé Travis Kills at the event for the second year in a row. Dancer Alexis Warr has announced her split from husband Jake Burton after nearly 8 years of marriage. The former Dancing with the Stars troupe member and So You Think You Can Dance winner shared a statement on her Instagram stories confirming their separation. After such consideration and with the greatest respect for each other, Jake and I have made the decision to separate, she wrote. Whilst this hasn't been an easy decision, it has been reached with a

space and kicked off a week-long celebration filled with special events, entertainment, and giveaways. Well, the doors are open, and I could not be prouder. Whether you're hauling loads, hauling the family, or just passing through, we built this place just for you, says Dolly. Good food, real rest, a little music, and people are genuinely glad you stopped in. That's what the road has always deserved, and this is what you will find here. Welcome home. To commemorate the official opening, Dolly Parton, Danny Nodzel, and George H. Sash joined together for a ribbon-cutting ceremony. The moment marked the beginning of a destination rooted in Tennessee, hospitality, comfort, and the shared mission of making the road a little kinder for everyone who travels it. I am proud to open the doors on the flagship location of Dolly's Tennessee Travel Shop, right here in town I call home, Cornsville, Tennessee. Throughout the day, visitors explore the travel shop's many offerings, from exclusive merchandise and photo opportunities to delicious food and beverages. The day also included a special moment at Doggy Parton, as the Wags and Walks, a rescue organization, brought adoptable puppies for people to meet and enjoy. Dolly's Tennessee Travel Shop is a first-of-its-kind travel center experience from the partnerships between global superstar Dolly Parton, Danny Nonzel, and George H. Sash, owner of the trusted Tennessee Travel Shop brand, inspired by her lifelong connection to the open road. From her childhood in the hills of East Tennessee to decades spent touring the world by bus, it reimagines what a roadside stop can be for truck drivers, families, and travelers of all kinds, blending regional routes and high-quality service with her signature warmth and Tennessee spirit. The travel shop offers a welcoming place to rest, refuel, and make the road a little kinder.

0: Today's weather forecast here on CJS issued by Environment Canada. This afternoon in St. Augustine, mainly sunny with a high of 18, wind starting at 15 kilometers south with a wind gust of up to 40 kilometers. This afternoon in Grosse Macatna, mainly sunny with a high of 12, wind starting at 25 kilometers southwest with a wind gust of up to 50. Weather for the Northeast Gulf, wind southwest 15 this afternoon and 20 overnight. Wind southwest 20 Friday. Fog patches forming overnight. Seas 2 to 3 meters subsiding to 1 to 2 this morning and to 1 or less this afternoon. Seas building to 1 to 2 late overnight. St. Augustine River tides at 1:21 p.m. a low of 1.3 feet. At 8:34 p.m. a high of 5.2 feet. And at 2:37 a.m. a low of 2.3 feet. For the outside islands, at 1:27 p.m. a low of 1.6 feet. At 8:25 p.m. a high of 5.6 feet. And at 2:46 a.m., a low of 2.6 feet. Today's weather in Baie-Comeau, mainly cloudy, a 40% chance of showers this afternoon with a high of 17. Today in Sept-Îles and Port-Cartier, cloudy with a 30% chance of showers clearing this afternoon with a high of 18. Today for Chevry, wind becoming southwest 20, gusting to 40 late this afternoon with a high of 14. Today for Blanc-Sablon, wind becoming southwest 20 this afternoon with a high of 15.
1: Billy Joel, Uptown Girl. Happy birthday, Tamara, from Kiera Jagger and Boys. Again,

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Puff Daddy and Sting, every breath you take, Molly. Happy birthday from Ida and Leo, Sally and Monty, Mivash Atler.

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Happy birthday, Tamara, from Wanda and Jesse. 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You know

0: Happy birthday, Tamara, from Wanda and Jesse, again from Trudy, Danny, and family. Catrice Takeaway is open for its regular hours today.
1: The STQ advises the population of St. Augustine that it is strictly prohibited to park on the St. Augustine Wharf at all times. The dock is used for handling merchandise only. The ban on vehicle parking is to ensure the safety of employees and the public, and to maintain the integrity of port facilities. The STQ thanks you for your collaboration.

0: Adults, there's a little contest question. Give me a call. 2790-LINE ADULTS. The 25th. Today, June the 25th. 17 years ago, this Charlie's Angels star died of cancer. She was in the Charlie's Angels. Charlie's Angels star. I want you to name her. Name me the Charlie's Angels star that died 17 years ago today. She died of cancer June the 25th, 2009. Give me her full name of the Charlie's Angels star that died 17 years ago today. She died from cancer. I want you to name her. I want you to tell me who she was. And she was just 62. Just 62 when she died. You know the Charlie's Angels. I'm sure you do. Good afternoon, you're on the air.
1: Farrah Fawcett.
0: Right on, is you, Jackie?
1: Yep.
0: Have a good weekend, Jackie.
1: You too.
0: All right, girl. Bye.
1: Bye.
0: Yep, Farrah Fawcett. Right on there, Jackie Galbois. Farrah Fawcett. She died 17 years ago today. Only 62 years old, though. Died from cancer. Have a good weekend, Jackie.

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1: Welcome to this evening's weather forecast here on CJS Radio, issued by Environment Canada. This evening's weather forecast here in St. Augustine, partly cloudy with a high of 12, winds starting at 20 kilometers south with a wind gust of up to 40 kilometers. Overnight, partly cloudy with a temperature of 9, wind starting at 10 kilometers southwest with a wind gust of up to 20 kilometers. This evening in Gros Macatna, mainly clear with a temperature of 9, wind starting at 25 kilometers southwest with a wind gust of up to 50 kilometers. Overnight, partly cloudy with a temperature of 9, wind starting at 25 kilometers southwest with a wind gust of up to 40 kilometers. This evening's weather forecast for the Northeast Gulf. This evening, wind southwest 15 going to 20 overnight. Wind southwest 20 on Friday. Fog patches forming overnight. Seas building 1 to 2 lay overnight. St. Augustine River tide at 8:34 p.m. a high of 5.2 feet and at 2:37 a.m. a low of 2.3 feet. For the outside islands, at 8:25 p.m. is a high of 5.6 feet and at 2:46 a.m. is a low of 2.6 feet. This evening in Baikomo, partly cloudy with fog patches developing after midnight and a low of 11. This evening in Sept-Îles and Port Cartier, partly cloudy, fog patches developing after midnight and a low of 8. This evening in Chevry, a few clouds, wind southwest 20 kilometers, gusting to 40 with a low of 9. And this evening in Blassavaugh, partly cloudy with wind southwest 20 kilometers with a low of 8.
2: Boney M, Brown Girl in the Ring, Tamara. Birthday wishes coming from Lisette and Zeno, Gladys and Arelle.

Happy birthday, Tamara, from Lizette and Zeno, Gladys and Arel, Funky Town Molly. Happy birthday from Ginger and Gia, Peggy and Farron, Dural, Lucy and family.

Happy birthday, Molly, from Ginger and Gia, Peggy and Farron, Darrell, Lucy and family. One more for you, Tamara, on this show, Pink. Get the party started. Birthday wishes from Sabrina and Farron, Rachel and Terry.

Happy birthday, Tamara, coming from Sabrina and Fearnon, Rachel and Terry. Got the names in the bag for this week for the contest, for the CJS weekly contest. So good luck, ladies, and let's see who the winner is this week. The winner is Veronica. Congratulations, Veronica.

0: 17 out there.
1: Yep,
0: 17, and the winds are really light. Sometimes they'll go like 12, 14, right back down to about 10. Beautiful afternoon, and it's going to be a warm one tomorrow. 17 out there tomorrow, could be reaching like 21, like 21. So Catrice Takeaway is open this evening. It's regular hours.
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The two-hour mix show has drawn to the end for the day. 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

Welcome to this evening's weather forecast here on CJS Radio, issued by Environment Canada. This evening's weather forecast here in St. Augustine, partly cloudy with a high of 12, wind starting at 20 kilometers south with a wind gust of up to 40 kilometers. Overnight, partly cloudy with a temperature of 9, wind starting at 10 kilometers southwest with a wind gust of up to 20 kilometers. This evening in Gros Macatna, mainly clear with a temperature of 9, wind starting at 25 kilometers southwest with a wind gust of up to 50 kilometers. Overnight, partly cloudy with a temperature of 9, wind starting at 25 kilometers southwest with a wind gust of up to 40 kilometers. This evening's weather forecast for the Northeast Gulf. This evening, wind southwest 15 going to 20 overnight. Wind southwest 20 on Friday. Fog patches forming overnight. Seas building 1 to 2 lay overnight. St. Augustine River tide at 8:34 p.m. a high of 5.2 feet and at 2:37 a.m. a low of 2.3 feet. For the outside islands, at 8:25 p.m. is a high of 5.6 feet and at 2:46 a.m. is a low of 2.6 feet. This evening in Baikomo, partly cloudy with fog patches developing after midnight and a low of 11. This evening in Sept-Îles and Port Cartier, partly cloudy, fog patches developing after midnight and a low of 8. This evening in Chevry, a few clouds, wind southwest 20 kilometers, gusting to 40 with a low of 9. And this evening in Blasnevlah, partly cloudy with wind southwest 20 kilometers with a low of 8.

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Welcome to this evening's weather forecast here on CJS Radio, issued by Environment Canada. This evening's weather forecast here in St. Augustine, partly cloudy with a high of 12, winds starting at 20 kilometers south with a wind gust of up to 40 kilometers. Overnight, partly cloudy with a temperature of 9, winds starting at 10 kilometers southwest with a wind gust of up to 20 kilometers. This evening in Gros Macatna, mainly clear with a temperature of 9, wind starting at 25 kilometers southwest with a wind gust of up to 50 kilometers. Overnight, partly cloudy with a temperature of 9, wind starting at 25 kilometers southwest with a wind gust of up to 40 kilometers. This evening's weather forecast for the Northeast Gulf. This evening, wind southwest 15 going to 20 overnight. Wind southwest 20 on Friday. Fog patches forming overnight. Seas building 1 to 2 lay overnight. St. Augustine River tide at 8:34 p.m. a high of 5.2 feet, and at 2:37 a.m. a low of 2.3 feet. For the outside islands, at 8:25 p.m. is a high of 5.6 feet, and at 2:46 a.m. is a low of 2.6 feet. This evening in Baie-Comeau, partly cloudy with fog patches developing after midnight and a low of 11. This evening in Sept-Îles and Port-Cartier, partly cloudy, fog patches developing after midnight and a low of 8. This evening in Chevry, a few clouds, wind southwest 20 kilometers, gusting to 40 with a low of 9. And this evening in Blassevaux, partly cloudy with wind southwest 20 kilometers with a low of 8.

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Statement by Minister Miller and Minister Lightbound on the Fête Nationale du Québec. Yesterday, the Honorable Mac Miller, Minister of Canadian Identity and Culture, and Minister responsible for official languages, and the Honorable Joelle Lightbound, Minister of Government Transformation, Public Works, and Procurement, and Quebec's Lieutenant, made the following statement. Happy Fête Nationale to all Quebecers. June 24th is a time to celebrate what unites us and brings us together at the heart of our identity. Our French language, our history, our creativity, and our deep attachment to our culture. Over the generations, Quebec has distinguished itself through its boldness, its determination, and its ability to reinvent itself. From artists to authors to athletes to builders, engineers to sociologists, women and men from all backgrounds have helped shape our society, advance important social cues, and project Quebec's influence far beyond its borders. Today we honor this living legacy and the history that continues to unfold, while celebrating a new generation of Quebecers who are innovative, building, and moving Quebec forward with pride and ambition. On this day of celebration, we also recognize the vital contributions of First Nations, Inuit, and Métis people, who work every day to make Quebec a dynamic society, rooted in its territory and its history, with an eye towards the future. We invite people from all across Quebec to join the many festivals taking place in their communities and to celebrate together what makes the people of Quebec strong and proud. Happy Fête Nationale du Québec! Northern Ontario patients going to online dermatology clinics to avoid long wait times. Founder of Toronto-based Derm Cafe thinks this model could also work for family medicine and psychology. A resident of Sudbury, Giselle, who is a nurse, developed a skin condition 2 years ago as a complication of COVID-19 and found out it would take 5 months to see one of the local dermatologists. Her family doctor retired and she ended up going to multiple walk-in clinics and even ended up in the hospital emergency room with complications. You have extreme discomfort and even pain. It becomes your number one focus 24/7, said Giselle. She found it somewhere she never expected for medical care, an online clinic called Derm Cafe. Dr. Annie Liu is one of the founders of the Toronto-based online clinic, where a small team of family doctors triage your concerns and refer patients to one of the 16 dermatologists. She says some conditions require in-person assessment, but many of the most common skin conditions can be diagnosed virtually and treatment prescribed after about a week of waiting. Dr. Liu says they get patients from all across Canada and knows of people who travel to the U.S. or simply give up when the wait times to see a specialist in some provinces is as long as 2 years. That's the equivalent of not seeing a dermatologist, she said. After studying in the University of Toronto, she went for additional training in the U.S. and Europe, where she saw how online clinics were used and thought it was a no-brainer to ease the dermatologist shortage in Canada. Weight loss drug approved to treat sleep apnea in Canada. Sleep apnea causes daytime sleepiness and

Singh, a clinical investigator in sleep science at the University Health Network in Toronto. It is often associated with obesity and can be improved with weight loss, he said. The active ingredient in Zepbound is tirzepatide, which acts on both GLP-1 and GIP hormone receptors to reduce appetite, leading weight loss. Eli Lilly's tirzepatide medications, including Zepbound and diabetes drugs, Ondro, are competitors to Novo Nordisk's semaglutide drugs Ozempic and Wegovy. Health Canada spokesperson Marie-Pierre Burrell said tirzepatide should be injected once a week and used alongside a reduced-calorie diet. And increased physical activity in adults with obesity measured by a body mass index, BMI, of 30 kilograms or higher. The drug is not an immediate replacement for continuous positive airway pressure, or CPAP. That is a first-line therapy for moderate to severe sleep apnea, Burrell said. Patients taking Zepbound should not stop using their CPAP machine without a doctor's guidance, she said. What we learned from Bill Gates' interview with the Congress about Epstein. Bill Gates surprised by Epstein's emails that suggested blackmail but said they were never communicated to him. Microsoft founder and philanthropist Bill Gates told a congressional panel that files released by a Justice Department in January only added to his embarrassment over interacting with the late sex offender Jeffrey Epstein. The Epstein Transparency Act, passed in late 2025, mandated that the U.S. Justice Department release millions of files related to investigations into Jeffrey Epstein. Mr. Epstein died in a Manhattan jail in 2019 while awaiting trial after a federal indictment was ruled a suicide. The House has interviewed more than a dozen people in recent months about their interactions with Mr. Epstein, including former U.S. President Bill Clinton and Howard Lutnick, who is the current Commerce Secretary under President Donald Trump. Mr. Gates sat for an interview with the committee on June 10th, but the transcript was released on Tuesday. Among the topics discussed were a pair of email drafts Epstein sent to himself and released by the Justice Department, which contained knowledge of some of Gates' indiscretions. You know, the foolishness of my spending time with him is about 100 times higher after I seen the January emails, said Gates. From the interview, Mr. Gates said he met Epstein about a dozen times beginning on January 31, 2011, at various places like New York and Paris. Mr. Gates was under the impression that Mr. Epstein could help connect him with wealthy donors for the Gates Foundation Global Health Initiative. While meeting with a few individuals were engineered through Mr. Epstein in 2014, they did not result in commitments, and Gates said he stopped interacting with Epstein in December of that year and didn't answer any of Epstein's emails after that. Welcome to this evening's weather forecast here on CJS Radio, issued by Environment Canada. This evening's weather forecast here in St. Augustine, partly cloudy with a high of 12, winds starting at 20 kilometers south with a wind gust of up to 40 kilometers. Overnight, partly cloudy with a temperature of 9, winds starting at 10 kilometers southwest with a wind gust of up to 20 kilometers. This evening in Gros Macatna, mainly clear with a temperature of 9, wind starting at 25 kilometers southwest with a wind gust of up to 50 kilometers. Overnight, partly cloudy with a temperature of 9, wind starting at 25 kilometers southwest with a wind gust of up to 40 kilometers. This evening's weather forecast for the Northeast Gulf. This evening, wind southwest 15 going to 20 overnight. Wind southwest 20 on Friday. Fog patches forming overnight. Seas building 1 to 2 lay overnight. St. Augustine River tide at 8:34 p.m. a high of 5.2 feet and at 2:37 a.m. a low of 2.3 feet. For the outside islands, at 8:25 p.m. is a high of 5.6 feet and at 2:46 a.m. is a low of 2.6 feet. This evening in Baikomo, partly cloudy with fog patches developing after midnight and a low of 11. This evening in Sept-Îles and Port Cartier, partly cloudy, fog patches developing after midnight and a low of 8. This evening in Chevry, a few clouds, wind southwest 20 kilometers, gusting to 40 with a low of 9. And this evening in Blasnevlah, partly cloudy with wind southwest 20 kilometers with a low of 8.

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Coming together is a beginning. Keeping together is progress. Working together is success. May your days be joyful, a message from the Municipality of St. Augustine.

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We hope that you have enjoyed today's programming and look forward to serving the listening audience with our next daily transmission. Thank you and have a good evening.

0: Welcome to this evening's weather forecast here on CJS Radio, issued by Environment Canada. This evening's weather forecast here in St. Augustine, partly cloudy with a high of 12, winds starting at 20 kilometers south with a wind gust of up to 40 kilometers. Overnight, partly cloudy with a temperature of 9, winds starting at 10 kilometers southwest with a wind gust of up to 20 kilometers. This evening in Gros Macatna, mainly clear with a temperature of 9, wind starting at 25 kilometers southwest with a wind gust of up to 50 kilometers. Overnight, partly cloudy with a temperature of 9, wind starting at 25 kilometers southwest with a wind gust of up to 40 kilometers. This evening's weather forecast for the Northeast Gulf. This evening, wind southwest 15 going to 20 overnight. Wind southwest 20 on Friday. Fog patches forming overnight. Seas building 1 to 2 lay overnight. St. Augustine River tide at 8:34 p.m. a high of 5.2 feet and at 2:37 a.m. a low of 2.3 feet. For the outside islands, at 8:25 p.m. is a high of 5.6 feet and at 2:46 a.m. is a low of 2.6 feet. This evening in Baikomo, partly cloudy with fog patches developing after midnight and a low of 11. This evening in Sept-Îles and Port Cartier, partly cloudy, fog patches developing after midnight and a low of 8. This evening in Chevry, a few clouds, wind southwest 20 kilometers, gusting to 40 with a low of 9. And this evening in Blassablau, partly cloudy with wind southwest 20 kilometers with a low of 8.
1: Living with a chronic health condition, something nearly half of us do according to Statistics Canada, can come with unique challenges. It can also make us more vulnerable to other health issues, including shingles. Shingles commonly appears as a painful blistering rash that can make simple activities like getting dressed unbearable. Shingles occurs when the varicella zoster virus, which remains dormant in the body after a person has had chickenpox, becomes active again later in life. This happens when the immune system is weakened, which can occur due to age, stress, or certain health conditions. Various published medical studies have shown an increased risk of shingles between 24 to 41% linked to some chronic health conditions, including asthma, diabetes, heart disease, and chronic obstructive pulmonary disease, or COPD. Some conditions also make complications from shingles, such as hospitalization and long-term nerve pain, more likely. If you're living with a chronic health condition, learn more about your risk of shingles, as well as how to prevent it, by speaking with your healthcare provider.
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2: Welcome to CJAS Evening News. Duplessis MNAs Yves Montagny and René Lévesque and Catherine Campaign Jourdain says they are proud of their government's achievements on the North Shore over the past 4 years. Investments in health, the road network, and various infrastructures. The elected officials of the CAQ first list the amounts invested in the road network throughout the Côte-Nord. They reiterate their commitment to safety and the rehabilitation of Highways 138 and 389, with budget appropriations exceeding $1.5 billion. Among the interventions, a budget of $738.1 million was devoted to major work on Route 389 between Baie-Comeau and Manic, and health, an investment of $308 million was injected for work at the Cecil Hospital. The project is currently reaching key milestones, marked by the completion of work on the psychiatric care wing and the start of a redevelopment on the new parking lot. There have also been investments in the creation of a Baie-Comeau Seniors Home and a Harbour St. Pierre Seniors Home. In addition, the MNAs mentioned that $23 million has been earmarked for port infrastructures in Baie-Comeau and Forestville, while $24 million has been deployed for Cecil's Arena. A total of $200 million in assistance has also been used to carry out projects for First Nations and Inuit, such as the Meini Otenam, cultural center and living environments for Indigenous students. Finally, the conclusion of agreement on hydroelectric rates with Aluminas Alouette secures and confirms a $1.5 billion investment by the company. The North Shore MNAs are also pleased with the addition of 209 new spaces in the Côte-Nord daycare network in recent years and 217 new housing units in Cecil, Fairmont, and Baie-Comeau. I am proud of the work accomplished over the past 4 years. The commitments we made in 2022 are now being translated into concrete results, said Minister Catherine Campagne-Jourdain. Each investment has the same objective, to make our territory a good place to be born, grow, work, and age, adds his fellow MP Yves Montagny. Cecil, a local architect, has put her hands in the design of the Cecil Hospital's long-awaited new emergency room. Julie Foster has lived in Cecil for 11 years. She worked at the DMG Architecture. She holds the position of Assistant Senior Designer for the Cecil Hospital Modernization Project. Having been able to participate in the development of the plans for the future hospital center holds a very special place, both professionally and personally, for the architect. There is a lot of pride in carrying out this mandate. She adds that she has had to work on other projects related to Cecil Hospital before, which means that she is familiar with the state of the facilities and is able to understand the need for this expansion and modernization. We know it's outdated. It is therefore a great pride for the office to work on this project, which will bring a lot to the community, says Ms. Foster. The design of the plan was not only done in architectural offices, but with the hospital staff as well. Julie Foster emphasizes the collaboration and involvement of the nursing staff. According to her, this exercise has made it possible to develop a project that will, above all, meet the needs of patients and North Shore staff. One of the key aspects that emerged from the discussions was the need to provide more privacy. It's a project that will reflect the people of Cecil and will be adapted to the needs of the people of the region, says the architect. The modernization project will include the emergency room, the operating room, including day surgery and endoscopy, the intensive care unit, and the internal psychiatric unit. The work covers a total area of 11,462 meters squared. The project includes an 8,769 meter expansion on levels 3, including a basement, as well as 2,693 meters redevelopment. Expansion of the hospital will take place in the parking lot at the corner of DeQueen Avenue and Pierre de Vette Street. Gaza families of Canadian servicemen buried in Gaza say they want the government to do more to protect their loved ones' remains. Some say they would like to see their relatives removed from a cemetery that has been repeatedly damaged by the Israel Defense Forces and brought home. 22 Canadians are buried at the Gaza War Cemetery, all of whom lost their lives during the UN's first major peacekeeping operation that began following the Israel's invasion of Egypt in 1956. Aerial images show that the IDF has progressively destroyed headstones, dug berms with heavy earth-moving equipment, parked tanks and other armored vehicles around the site, and triggered explosions that saw a section of the Canadian peacekeeper plot blown into the air. Upcoming provincial election. There will not be an English language debate before the upcoming Quebec provincial election. after two of the main parties declined an invitation from the Quebec English News Medium Consortium. The consortium comprises CBC Quebec, CTV News Montreal, CJ.

The CAQ also said they would have to decline the invitation for the debate after analyzing the party's campaign schedule. A spokesperson thanked the consortium for the deployed efforts to favor democratic exchanges. The main party leaders will be facing off in three French-language debates organized by Radio Canada, TVA, Nouveau, and Crave. Radio Canada's French-language debate will take place September 23rd at 8 p.m., in addition to another exchange with the five leaders 2 weeks before on September 9th at 8 p.m. In 2018, former Premier François Legault and other provincial party leaders participated in a live televised English-language debate, a first in Quebec's history. In 2022, the English leaders' debate was called off after François Legault and the PQ refused to participate. The only other English provincial leaders' debate in Quebec took place in 1985. It was a radio-only affair featuring Liberal leader Robert Bourassa and the PQ leader Pierre-Marc Johnson. Quebec military arrest tied to alleged violent extremism. Matthew Forbes arrested during investigation into men accused of facilitating terrorism. A Quebec man has pleaded guilty to 7 out of 11 charges related to firearm possession and controlled materials after his 2025 arrest when he was an active member of the military. Matthew Forbes, 34, of Pointe-Rouge, Quebec, was arrested by the RCMP during an investigation where three other men were accused of facilitating terrorism. The RCMP classified the group's activities as ideologically motivated violent extremism. Well, Mr. Forbes was not accused of terrorism. He was charged for possessing and selling firearms and controlled goods without the required authorizations. The prosecution's proof included money transfers between Mr. Forbes and buyers according to a shared statement of facts. It outlined that while Mr. Forbes was in Quebec, he possessed and transferred military-grade materials. In court, Mr. Forbes confirmed he was aware of these regulations. I committed these acts. I am ready to face the consequences, he said. Newfoundland and Nova Scotia ferry crossing. No firm timelines for ruling on the Marine Atlantic's designation as essential service. The Atlantic Regional Director of UNIFOR says Jennifer Murray, she does not have any firm timelines on when a ruling will be made on Marine Atlantic's designation as an essential service. The union and the Crown Corporation are at a standstill with contract negotiations, and now they are focused on hammering out a maintenance of activities agreement, which will dictate how things operate in the event of a strike or lockout. However, that hinges on an application before the Labor Relations Board, which asked them to look at Marine Atlantic's designation as an essential service. Ms. Murray says their proposal would see the Port-au-Basque run reduced to 3 crossings in each direction every week, and the Argentina run eliminated outright. The union has defended its position, saying their proposal would still ensure that essential goods like food and medical supplies make it across. In terms of when a ruling will be made, Ms. Murray says they are not far from reaching a conclusion. She reveals that there is an 82-day clock that has been ticking away, and while she doesn't have any exact dates, all sides have been working on where the conclusion can be drawn here. Ms. Murray, who says they don't want any disruptions in service, is calling on Marine Atlantic to get back to the table. Statement by Minister Miller and Minister Lightbound on the Fête Nationale du Québec. Yesterday, the Honorable Mac Miller, Minister of Canadian Identity and Culture, and Minister responsible for official languages, and the Honorable Joelle Lightbound, Minister of Government Transformation, Public Works, and Procurement, and Quebec's Lieutenant, made the following statement. Happy Fête Nationale to all Quebecers. June 24th is a time to celebrate what unites us and brings us together at the heart of our identity. Our French language, our history, our creativity, and our deep attachment to our culture. Over the generations, Quebec has distinguished itself through its boldness, its determination, and its ability to reinvent itself. From artists to authors to athletes to builders, engineers to sociologists, women and men from all backgrounds have helped shape our society, advance important social cues, and project Quebec's influence far beyond its borders. Today we honor this living legacy and the history that continues to unfold, while celebrating a new generation of Quebecers who are innovative, building, and moving Quebec forward with pride and ambition. On this day of celebration, we also recognize the vital contributions of First Nations, Inuit, and Métis people, who work every day to make Quebec a dynamic society, rooted in its territory and its history, with an eye towards the future. We invite people from all across Quebec to join the many festivals taking place in their communities and to celebrate together what makes the people of Quebec strong and proud. Happy Fête Nationale du Québec! Northern Ontario patients going to online dermatology clinics to avoid long wait times. Founder of Toronto-based Derm Cafe thinks this model could also work for family medicine and psychology. A resident of Sudbury, Giselle, who is a

partners developed the skin condition 2 years ago as a complication of COVID-19 and found out it would take 5 months to see one of the local dermatologists. Her family doctor retired, and she ended up going to multiple walk-in clinics and even ended up in the hospital emergency room with complications. You have extreme discomfort and even pain. It becomes your number one focus 24/7, said Giselle. She found it somewhere she never expected for medical care, an online clinic called Derm Cafe. Dr. Annie Liu is one of the founders of the Toronto-based online clinic, where a small team of family doctors triage your concerns and refer patients to one of the 16 dermatologists. She says some conditions require in-person assessment, but many of the most common skin conditions can be diagnosed virtually and treatment prescribed after about a week of waiting. Dr. Liu says they get patients from all across Canada and knows of people who travel to the U.S. or simply give up when the wait times to see a specialist in some provinces is as long as 2 years. That's the equivalent of not seeing a dermatologist, she said. After studying in the University of Toronto, she went for additional training in the U.S. and Europe, where she saw how online clinics were used and thought it was a no-brainer to ease the dermatologist shortage in Canada. Weight loss drug approved to treat sleep apnea in Canada. Sleep apnea causes daytime sleepiness and is often tied to obesity. Health Canada has approved weight loss drug Zepbound for treating obstructive sleep apnea in adults with obesity. The department confirmed that the authorization granted on June 11th makes Zepbound the only GLP-1 drug in Canada approved for the sleep disorder that causes people to stop breathing temporarily because their upper airway is blocked. The blockage can happen when throat muscles relax or when there is too much fatty tissue around the upper airway. Sleep apnea causes daytime sleepiness and other potential risks, including high blood pressure, heart attacks, and stroke, said Dr. Mandeep Singh, a clinical investigator in sleep science at the University Health Network in Toronto. It is often associated with obesity and can be improved with weight loss, he said. The active ingredient in Zepbound is tirzepatide, which acts on both GLP-1 and GIP hormone receptors to reduce appetite, leading weight loss. Eli Lilly's tirzepatide medications, including Zepbound and diabetes drugs, Mounjaro, are competitors to Novo Nordisk's semaglutide drugs Ozempic and Wegovy. Health Canada spokesperson Marie-Pierre Burrell said tirzepatide should be injected once a week and used alongside a reduced-calorie diet. An increased physical activity in adults with obesity measured by a body mass index, BMI, of 30 kilograms or higher. The drug is not an immediate replacement for continuous positive airway pressure, or CPAP. That is a first-line therapy for moderate to severe sleep apnea, Burrell said. Patients taking Zepbound should not stop using their CPAP machine without a doctor's guidance, she said. What we learned from Bill Gates' interview with the Congress about Epstein. Bill Gates surprised by Epstein's emails that suggested blackmail but said they were never communicated to him. Microsoft founder and philanthropist Bill Gates told a congressional panel that files released by a Justice Department in January only added to his embarrassment over interacting with the late sex offender Jeffrey Epstein. The Epstein Transparency Act, passed in late 2025, mandated that the U.S. Justice Department release millions of files related to investigations into Jeffrey Epstein. Mr. Epstein died in a Manhattan jail in 2019 while awaiting trial after a federal indictment was ruled a suicide. The House has interviewed more than a dozen people in recent months about their interactions with Mr. Epstein, including former U.S. President Bill Clinton and Howard Lutnick, who is the current Commerce Secretary under President Donald Trump. Mr. Gates sat for an interview with the committee on June 10th, but the transcript was released on Tuesday. Among the topics discussed were a pair of email drafts Epstein sent to himself and released by the Justice Department, which contained knowledge of some of Gates' indiscretions. You know, the foolishness of my spending time with him is about 100 times higher after I seen the January emails, said Gates. From the interview, Mr. Gates said he met Epstein about a dozen times beginning on January 31, 2011, at various places like New York and Paris. Mr. Gates was under the impression that Mr. Epstein could help connect him with wealthy donors for the Gates Foundation Global Health Initiative. While meeting with a few individuals were engineered through Mr. Epstein in 2014, they did not result in commitments, and Gates said he stopped interacting with Epstein in December of that year and didn't answer any of Epstein's emails after that. Follow-up to the shooting in Montreal.
Lethbridge police are assisting Quebec law enforcement in connection with the investigation into the June 22nd shooting in Montreal. The Sûreté du Québec has jurisdiction over the criminal investigation. The Bureau des Enquêtes de l'Indépendance is overseeing the officer-involved shooting investigation. As previously stated, LPS will not comment on the matter nor provide any further information or update. But the shooter is from Lethbridge. Speed limits at several stretches of Ontario highways will be increasing to 110 kilometers per hour, according to Transportation Minister. Increase will be implemented on some highways by Friday or September 30th of this year. A total of 938 kilometers across the province will have the increase implemented, including the following. Sections of Highway 401 and 416 in Eastern Ontario will see the increase take hold on Friday. Other parts of Highway 401, 402, 403, 416, 417, and Queen Elizabeth Way will change by September 30th. The minister said the province already increased the speed limit on 876 kilometers of Ontario highways in previous years, and the newest increase marks the next step. The work is critical to improve time travel for families, commuters, and workers, and will benefit millions of drivers, he said at a news conference in King City. The minister claimed drivers will save 20 minutes traveling from Sarnia to Toronto and nearly 30 minutes from Toronto to Ottawa with the higher speed limits. Premier Doug Ford said on social media that by October, nearly 89% of Ontario's highways will be at a higher speed limit. He said that change reflects the speed that the highways were designed for. The province's news release stated increased speeds will only be implemented on highways designed to safely accommodate those limits, following rigorous technical reviews and any infrastructure changes. First Nation demands Carney apologize in a mid-60-year mercury crisis. Grassy Narrows First Nation is demanding an apology from Prime Minister Mark Carney and for a paper mill linked to a mercury contamination to be closed. Protesters say the Dry Den paper mill, which dumped about 9 tons of mercury into the English Wabagoon River system in the 1960s and 70s, continues to pollute their community's water system. Unique high-tech sailing cargo ship makes first Canadian stop. It's been a couple of centuries since cargo vessels relied on wind to get them from port to port. Now, a one-of-a-kind wind-powered cargo ship made its first Canadian port of call in Halifax this week. The modern sailing vessel uses about 80% less fuel than a conventional cargo ship, but still maintains a speed consistent with the industry average. The vessel does have a small diesel motor in case it needs to maneuver in certain situations. Do you follow nutrition information on social media? If so, this article may be of interest to you. Registered dietitian Leah Cahill says people come to her all the time asking about nutrition information they've seen on social media. Some of it is fine, but a lot of things that they heard on social media are not safe or not correct. She says Ms. Cahill is also a professor with Dalhousie University Department of Medicine. A new peer-reviewed study led by Ms. Cahill and published in Canada's top nutrition journal put some numbers to the potential quality of information people are receiving online. For the study, a team of 9 researchers looked at the qualifications of people providing nutrient information on YouTube. They reviewed 400 videos in total from the top 40 nutrition-related YouTube channels that came up when searching for nutrition advice. Channels were only included if they had a minimum of 10,000 subscribers and were not corporate-owned. Fewer than 1 in 4 of the sampled content creators identified themselves as being a medical doctor or registered dietitian. The study also looked at potential financial conflicts of interest from video sponsorships and whether references were cited. Ms. Cahill said, "We were really surprised to see that less than 50% of the videos gave any sort of evidence base for their nutrition recommendations. And we really want people to not be deterred from learning about nutrition, but to just critically appraise who they are getting their nutrition information from. Good nutritional advice has the potential to help prevent diseases. However, if people follow recommendations that are not evidence-based, it can lead to nasty side effects on the mild end. Beware, supplements can also interfere with medicines that people are on or treatments they might be taking and can be kind of dangerous." Veronica Rousey, a registered dietitian in Ottawa, specializes in cardiac nutrition care, also has a blog and makes videos for her Instagram and YouTube. Started making content for social media while working with people needing cardiac rehabilitation. She says clients were often coming to her with information they saw online that was not true. If you are following advice online, check things out first. The Junior Canadian Rangers are headed to summer camp this week. Camp is at Valcartier and have fun!
A reminder to our population, CJAS will be closed tomorrow, Friday, for St. John Baptist Day. Have a great weekend, everyone. Now we have sports highlights here on CJAS for June 25th. Justin Poirier is a returning guest at the Sept-Îles Hockey School. Justin was drafted by the Carolina Hurricanes in June 2024, and who should continue his career with Penn State University in 2026 to 2027. He'll be present with Mathis Langevin. Mathis, a former goaltender with the Rimouski Oceanic, also chose to continue his career in hockey with the NCAA. For the 2026 and 2027 season, he will defend the goal of Miami University, Ohio. Justin never hesitates to come back. I think he really likes to give back to the people of the North Shore and likes the dynamic we have with our staff at the hockey school, said the director of Kalbino, Doshane Daikau's hockey school in Sept-Îles. We've been waiting for a long time to bring in a goaltender as a guest to allow our young goaltenders to be able to have stuff from a goalie of this level, added Mr. LaPierre. The organization finds it interesting to have these two guests who aspire to the NHL to share their experience with the young people of the region. Justin and Mathis are expected to be in attendance on July 29th and 30th. Members of the coaching staff will also be able to benefit from the advice of Mr. Poirier and Mr. Langevin. That will be the case for Thomas Bond, recently drafted by the St. John Sea Dogs, QMJHL. We have a great group of coaches and instructors who are the strength of our school and are very much looking forward to being back together, said Tommy LaPierre. It is still possible for young hockey players to register for the 42nd edition of Sept-Îles Hockey School for a week of ride training on and off the ice. The deadline is June 30th. To date, the organization has 120 participants. StubHub cancels thousands of World Cup tickets, leaving fans furious and heartbroken. Industry Watcher calls it one of the biggest collapses in history of ticketing. Mark Gallagher of West Vancouver paid $11,380 Canadian months ago for a pair of premium seats to watch Canada play Qatar in a World Cup match in Vancouver last Thursday. They were to be Christmas gifts for family members, but StubHub never delivered the tickets, despite repeated calls to customer service in the weeks, days, and hours before game time. Mr. Gallagher is just one of thousands of furious fans across North America caught in what ticket industry insiders are calling a major breakdown and black eye on World Cup events. The night before game day, we were panicking. You can imagine how stressful the situation was. We stayed up until 4 a.m. with somebody on the line trying to get this problem solved, Mr. Gallagher said. StubHub said, everything's fine, your tickets are 100% guaranteed, we will get back to you in 2 to 3 hours. That never happened. StubHub canceled his order while he was stuck outside the stadium. There was no explanation, no replacement, and no refund, he said. StubHub said in an email that it will look into Mr. Gallagher's case in Vancouver and will honor its refund guarantees to fans. The company also reissued a statement last week that blamed FIFA's ticketing technology for the problems, but it refused to elaborate. FIFA, which is staging the 2026 World Cup and is soccer's governing body, referred all questions back to StubHub. Winnipeg Blue Bombers acquired quarterback Drew Brown in a trade with the Ottawa Red Blacks. The Blue Bombers also received a second-round pick in the 2027 CFL draft and sent the first-round selection in 2027 and a conditional second-round pick in 2028 to Ottawa. The move comes after Drew Brown lost his starting job in Ottawa to Jake Mayer before the season. The Red Blacks signed quarterback McLeod Bethel-Thompson, who won 2 Grey Cups with the Toronto Argonauts under current Ottawa coach and general manager Ryan Dinwiddie. Mr. Bethel-Thompson, 37, completed 155 of 243 passes for 1,746 yards, with 9 touchdowns and 9 interceptions and 15 appearances for the Montreal Alouettes last season. The MLB scores for yesterday: 4-2 for the Marlins versus the Rangers, 10-3 for the Cubs versus the Mets, 4-3 for the Guardians versus the White Sox, 8-6 for Rockies versus the Red Sox, 5-3 for the Rays versus the Royals, 7-6 for the Angels versus the Orioles, 11-1 for the Pirates versus the Mariners, 4-2 for the Yankees versus the Tigers, 3-1 for the Astros versus the Blue Jays, 5-4 for the Phillies versus the Nationals, 6-5 for the Brewers versus the Reds, 10-5 for the Cubs versus the Mets, 4-3 for the Dodgers versus the Twins, 9-4 for the Diamondbacks versus the Cardinals,
2-for-1 for the Giants versus the Athletics, and 5-over-2 for the Padres versus the Braves. The FIFA World Cup scores for last night, 2-over-1 for Switzerland versus Canada, 4-for-2 for Morocco versus Haiti, 3-over-0 for Brazil versus Scotland, 1-over-0 for South Africa versus South Korea, 3-over-1 for Bosnia and Herzegovina versus Qatar, and 3-over-0 for

Mexico versus Czechia. Today's scheduled MLB games at 12:10 p.m. is the Royals versus the Rays. At 12:35 p.m. is the Mariners versus the Pirates. At 3:45 p.m. is the Athletics versus the Giants. At 6:40 p.m. is the Astros versus the Tigers. At 6:45 p.m. it's the Phillies versus the Nationals. At 7:07 p.m. it's the Rangers versus the Blue Jays. At 7:10 p.m. it's the Cubs versus the Mets and the Yankees versus the Red Sox. At 7:45 p.m. is the Diamondbacks versus the Cardinals. Today's FIFA World Cup games at 4 p.m. is Ecuador versus Germany and Curaçao versus Côte d'Ivoire. At 7 p.m. is Tunisia versus the Netherlands and Japan versus Sweden. At 10 p.m. it's Turkey versus USA and Paraguay versus Australia. Welcome to this evening's weather forecast here on CJS Radio, issued by Environment Canada. This evening's weather forecast here in St. Augustine, partly cloudy with a high of 12, winds starting at 20 kilometers south with a wind gust of up to 40 kilometers. Overnight, partly cloudy with a temperature of 9, wind starting at 10 kilometers southwest with a wind gust of up to 20 kilometers. This evening in Gros Macatna, mainly clear with a temperature of 9, wind starting at 25 kilometers southwest with a wind gust of up to 50 kilometers. Overnight, partly cloudy with a temperature of 9, wind starting at 25 kilometers southwest with a wind gust of up to 40 kilometers. This evening's weather forecast for the Northeast Gulf. This evening, wind southwest 15 going to 20 overnight. Wind southwest 20 on Friday. Fog patches forming overnight. Seas building 1 to 2 lay overnight. St. Augustine River tide at 8:34 p.m. a high of 5.2 feet and at 2:37 a.m. a low of 2.3 feet. For the outside islands, at 8:25 p.m. is a high of 5.6 feet and at 2:46 a.m. is a low of 2.6 feet. This evening in Baikomo, partly cloudy with fog patches developing after midnight and a low of 11. This evening in Sept-Îles and Port Cartier, partly cloudy, fog patches developing after midnight and a low of 8. This evening in Chevry, a few clouds, wind southwest 20 kilometers, gusting to 40 with a low of 9. And this evening in Blasnevlá, partly cloudy with wind southwest 20 kilometers with a low of 8.

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1: In today's economic climate, many Canadians are looking for smart ways to make their money work harder. The focus is shifting from big financial moves to finding more value in daily spending, like turning routine purchases into everyday wins. This has led to a growing interest in simple tools that people can integrate into daily life, like loyalty programs and no-fee credit cards. These can offer rewards for the spending people already do, whether it's on groceries, gas, or other essentials. One example of these tools is the No Annual Fee PC MasterCard, which helps users earn PC Optimum points faster on their everyday purchases. Those points can then be used for things people need, like paying for groceries at the checkout or even helping pay down the card balance. For more Canadians, using rewards tools means that each routine purchase can be an opportunity to earn something back. It's a practical approach to getting more out of the essentials and finding value in the everyday.

0: From Commission Scolaire de Littoral, CSSS de la Basse-Côte Nord, and Coasters Association. Diabetes and foot care. Persons with diabetes must give particular attention to their feet in order to maintain them in good health. Diabetes can cause nerve damage and poor blood flow or circulation to the legs and feet. As a result, people with diabetes are less likely to feel a foot injury, such as a blister or a cut. Diabetes can make these injuries more difficult to heal. Unnoticed and untreated, even small foot injuries can quickly become infected, potentially leading to serious complications. By taking just a few minutes every day to clean your feet and by making some changes to your lifestyle, you will have a better chance of having healthy skin and good circulation, thus preventing the kind of lesions so feared by diabetics.
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We're bound to break and my hands are tied.

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0: Welcome to this evening's weather forecast here on CJS Radio, issued by Environment Canada. This evening's weather forecast here in St. Augustine, partly cloudy with a high of 12, winds starting at 20 kilometers south with a wind gust of up to 40 kilometers. Overnight, partly cloudy with a temperature of 9, wind starting at 10 kilometers southwest with a wind gust of up to 20 kilometers. This evening in Gros Macatna, mainly clear with a temperature of 9, wind starting at 25 kilometers southwest with a wind gust of up to 50 kilometers. Overnight, partly cloudy with a temperature of 9, wind starting at 25 kilometers southwest with a wind gust of up to 40 kilometers. This evening's weather forecast for the Northeast Gulf. This evening, wind southwest 15 going to 20 overnight. Wind southwest 20 on Friday. Fog patches forming overnight. Seas building 1 to 2 lay overnight. St. Augustine River tide at 8:34 p.m. a high of 5.2 feet and at 2:37 a.m. a low of 2.3 feet. For the outside islands, at 8:25 p.m. is a high of 5.6 feet and at 2:46 a.m. is a low of 2.6 feet. This evening in Baikomo, partly cloudy with fog patches developing after midnight and a low of 11. This evening in Sept-Îles and Port Cartier, partly cloudy, fog patches developing after midnight and a low of 8. This evening in Chevrier, a few clouds, wind southwest 20 kilometers, gusting to 40 with a low of 9. And this evening in Blassavaugh, partly cloudy with wind southwest 20 kilometers with a low of 8.
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0: The five glorious mysteries of the Most Holy Rosary. In the name of the Father, and of the Son, and of the Holy Spirit, Amen. I believe in God,
1: the Father Almighty, the Creator of heaven and earth, and in Jesus Christ, His only Son, our Lord, who was conceived by the Holy Spirit, born of the Virgin Mary, suffered under Pontius Pilate, was crucified, died, and was buried. He descended into hell. The third day He arose again from the dead. He ascended into heaven, sits at the right hand of God the Father Almighty. From thence He shall come to judge the living and the dead. I believe in the Holy Spirit, the Holy Catholic Church, the communion of saints, the forgiveness of sins, the resurrection of the body, and life everlasting. Amen.
0: Our Father, who art in heaven, hallowed be thy name. Thy kingdom come, thy will be done, on earth as it is in heaven.
1: Give us this day our daily bread, and forgive us our trespasses, as we forgive those who trespass against us. And lead us not into temptation, but deliver us from evil. Amen.
0: Hail Mary, full of grace, the Lord is with thee. Blessed art thou among women, and blessed is the fruit of thy womb, Jesus.
1: Holy Mary, Mother of God, pray for us sinners, now and at the hour of our death. Amen.
0: Hail Mary, full of grace, the Lord is with thee. Blessed art thou among women, and blessed is the fruit of thy womb, Jesus.
1: Holy Mary, Mother of God, pray for us sinners, now and at the hour of our death. Amen.
0: Hail Mary, full of grace, the Lord is with thee. Blessed art thou among women, and blessed is the fruit of thy womb, Jesus.
1: Holy Mary, Mother of God, pray for us sinners, now and at the hour of our death. Amen.
0: Glory be to the Father, and to the Son, and to the Holy Spirit.
1: As it was in the beginning, is now, and ever shall be, world without end. Amen.
0: The first glorious mystery, the resurrection. Our Father, who art in heaven, hallowed be thy name. Thy kingdom come, thy will be done, on earth as it is in heaven.
1: Give us this day our daily bread, and forgive us our trespasses, as we forgive those who trespass against us. And lead us not into temptation, but deliver us from evil. Amen.
0: Hail Mary, full of grace, the Lord is with thee. Blessed art thou.

0: Hail Mary, full of grace, the Lord is with thee. Blessed art thou among women, and blessed is the fruit of thy womb, Jesus.
1: Holy Mary, Mother of God, pray for us sinners, now and at the hour of our death. Amen.
0: Hail Mary, full of grace, the Lord is with thee. Blessed art thou among women, and blessed is the fruit of thy womb, Jesus.
1: Holy Mary, Mother of God, pray for us sinners, now and at the hour of our death. Amen.
0: Hail Mary, full of grace, the Lord is with thee. Blessed art thou among women, and blessed is the fruit of thy womb, Jesus.
1: Holy Mary, Mother of God, pray for us sinners, now and at the hour of our death. Amen.
0: Hail Mary, full of grace, the Lord is with thee. Blessed art thou among women, and blessed is the fruit of thy womb, Jesus.
1: Holy Mary, Mother of God, pray for us sinners, now and at the hour of our death. Amen.
0: Hail Mary, full of grace, the Lord is with thee. Blessed art thou among women, and blessed is the fruit of thy womb, Jesus.
1: Holy Mary, Mother of God, pray for us sinners, now and at the hour of our death. Amen.
0: Hail Mary, full of grace, the Lord is with thee. Blessed art thou among women, and blessed is the fruit of thy womb, Jesus.
1: Holy Mary, Mother of God, pray for us sinners, now and at the hour of our death. Amen.
0: Hail Mary, full of grace, the Lord is with thee. Blessed art thou among women, and blessed is the fruit of thy womb, Jesus.
1: Holy Mary, Mother of God, pray for us sinners, now and at the hour of our death. Amen.
0: Glory be to the Father, and to the Son, and to the Holy Spirit.
1: As it was in the beginning, is now, and ever shall be, world without end. Amen. O my Jesus, forgive us our sins, save us from the fires of hell, lead all souls to heaven, especially those most in need of thy mercy.
0: The second glorious mystery, the Ascension. Our Father, who art in heaven, hallowed be thy name. Thy kingdom come, thy will be done on earth as it is in heaven.
1: Give us this day our daily bread, and forgive us our trespasses, as we forgive those who trespass against us. And lead us not into temptation, but deliver us from evil. Amen.
0: Hail Mary, full of grace, the Lord is with thee. Blessed art thou among women, and blessed is the fruit of thy womb, Jesus.
1: Holy Mary, Mother of God, pray for us sinners, now and at the hour of our death. Amen.
0: Hail Mary, full of grace, the Lord is with thee. Blessed art thou among women, and blessed is the fruit of thy womb, Jesus.
1: Holy Mary, Mother of God, pray for us sinners, now and at the hour of our death. Amen.
0: Hail Mary, full of grace, the Lord is with thee. Blessed art thou among women, and blessed is the fruit of thy womb, Jesus.
1: Holy Mary, Mother of God, pray for us sinners, now and at the hour of our death. Amen.
0: Hail Mary, full of grace, the Lord is with thee. Blessed art thou among women, and blessed is the fruit of thy womb, Jesus.
1: Holy Mary, Mother of God, pray for us sinners, now and at the hour of our death. Amen.
0: Hail Mary, full of grace, the Lord is with thee. Blessed art thou among women, and blessed is the fruit of thy womb, Jesus.
1: Holy Mary, Mother of God, pray for us sinners, now and at the hour of our death. Amen.
0: Hail Mary, full of grace, the Lord is with thee. Blessed art thou among women, and blessed is the fruit of thy womb, Jesus.
1: Holy Mary, Mother of God, pray for us sinners, now and at the hour of our death. Amen.
0: Hail Mary, full of grace, the Lord is with thee. Blessed art thou among women, and blessed is the fruit of thy womb, Jesus.
1: Holy Mary, Mother of God, pray for us sinners, now and at the hour of our death. Amen.
0: Hail Mary, full of grace, the Lord is with thee. Blessed art thou among women, and blessed is the fruit of thy womb, Jesus.
1: Holy Mary, Mother of God, pray for us sinners, now and at the hour of our death. Amen.
0: Hail Mary, full of grace, the Lord is with thee. Blessed art thou among women, and blessed is the fruit of thy womb, Jesus.
1: Holy Mary, Mother of God, pray for us sinners, now and at the hour of our death. Amen.
0: Hail Mary, full of grace, the Lord is with thee. Blessed art thou among women, and blessed is the fruit of thy womb, Jesus.
1: Holy Mary, Mother of God, pray for us sinners, now and at the hour of our death. Amen.
0: Glory be to the Father, and to the Son, and to the Holy Spirit.
1: As it was in the beginning, is now, and ever shall be, world without end. Amen. O my Jesus, forgive us our sins, save us from the fires of hell, lead all souls to heaven, especially those most in need of thy mercy.

0: The third glorious mystery, the descent of the Holy Spirit. Our Father, who art in heaven, hallowed be thy name. Thy kingdom come, thy will be done on earth as it is in heaven.
1: Give us this day our daily bread, and forgive us our trespasses, as we forgive those who trespass against us. And lead us not into temptation, but deliver us from evil. Amen.
0: Hail Mary, full of grace, the Lord is with thee. Blessed art thou among women, and blessed is the fruit of thy womb, Jesus.
1: Holy Mary, Mother of God, pray for us sinners, now and at the hour of our death. Amen.
0: Hail Mary, full of grace, the Lord is with thee. Blessed art thou among women, and blessed is the fruit of thy womb, Jesus.
1: Holy Mary, Mother of God, pray for us sinners, now and at the hour of our death. Amen.
0: Hail Mary, full of grace, the Lord is with thee. Blessed art thou among women, and blessed is the fruit of thy womb, Jesus.
1: Holy Mary, Mother of God, pray for us sinners, now and at the hour of our death. Amen.
0: Hail Mary, full of grace, the Lord is with thee. Blessed art thou among women, and blessed is the fruit of thy womb, Jesus.
1: Holy Mary, Mother of God, pray for us sinners, now and at the hour of our death. Amen.
0: Hail Mary, full of grace, the Lord is with thee. Blessed art thou among women, and blessed is the fruit of thy womb, Jesus.
1: Holy Mary, Mother of God, pray for us sinners, now and at the hour of our death. Amen.
0: Hail Mary, full of grace, the Lord is with thee. Blessed art thou among women, and blessed is the fruit of thy womb, Jesus.
1: Holy Mary, Mother of God, pray for us sinners, now and at the hour of our death. Amen.
0: Hail Mary, full of grace, the Lord is with thee. Blessed art thou among women, and blessed is the fruit of thy womb, Jesus.
1: Holy Mary, Mother of God, pray for us sinners, now and at the hour of our death. Amen.
0: Hail Mary, full of grace, the Lord is with thee. Blessed art thou among women, and blessed is the fruit of thy womb, Jesus.
1: Holy Mary, Mother of God, pray for us sinners, now and at the hour of our death. Amen.
0: Hail Mary, full of grace, the Lord is with thee. Blessed art thou among women, and blessed is the fruit of thy womb, Jesus.
1: Holy Mary, Mother of God, pray for us sinners, now and at the hour of our death. Amen.
0: Hail Mary, full of grace, the Lord is with thee. Blessed art thou among women, and blessed is the fruit of thy womb, Jesus.
1: Holy Mary, Mother of God, pray for us sinners, now and at the hour of our death. Amen.
0: Glory be to the Father, and to the Son, and to the Holy Spirit.
1: As it was in the beginning, is now, and ever shall be, world without end. Amen. O my Jesus, forgive us our sins, save us from the fires of hell, lead all souls to heaven, especially those most in need of thy mercy.
0: The fourth glorious mystery, the Assumption. Our Father, who art in heaven, hallowed be thy name. Thy kingdom come, thy will be done on earth as it is in heaven.
1: Give us this day our daily bread, and forgive us our trespasses, as we forgive those who trespass against us. And lead us not into temptation, but deliver us from evil. Amen.
0: Hail Mary, full of grace, the Lord is with thee. Blessed art thou among women, and blessed is the fruit of thy womb, Jesus.
1: Holy Mary, Mother of God, pray for us sinners, now and at the hour of our death. Amen.
0: Hail Mary, full of grace, the Lord is with thee. Blessed art thou among women, and blessed is the fruit of thy womb, Jesus.
1: Holy Mary, Mother of God, pray for us sinners, now and at the hour of our death. Amen.
0: Hail Mary, full of grace, the Lord is with thee. Blessed art thou among women, and blessed is the fruit of thy womb, Jesus.
1: Holy Mary, Mother of God, pray for us sinners, now and at the hour of our death. Amen.
0: Hail Mary, full of grace, the Lord is with thee. Blessed art thou among women, and blessed is the fruit of thy womb, Jesus.
1: Holy Mary, Mother of God, pray for us sinners, now and at the hour of our death. Amen.
0: Hail Mary, full of grace, the Lord is with thee. Blessed art thou among women, and blessed is the fruit of thy womb, Jesus.
1: Holy Mary, Mother of God, pray for us sinners, now and at the hour of our death. Amen.
0: Hail Mary, full of grace, the Lord is with thee. Blessed art thou among women, and blessed is the fruit of thy womb, Jesus.
1: Holy Mary, Mother of God, pray for us sinners, now and at the hour of our death. Amen.
0: Hail Mary, full of grace, the Lord is with thee. Blessed art thou among women, and blessed is the fruit of thy womb, Jesus.
1: Holy Mary, Mother of God,
2: pray for us sinners, now and at the hour of our death. Amen.
0: Hail Mary, full of grace, the Lord is with thee. Blessed art thou among women, and blessed is the fruit of thy womb, Jesus.
2: Holy Mary, Mother of God, pray for us sinners, now and at the hour of our death. Amen.
0: Hail Mary, full of grace, the Lord is with thee. Blessed art thou among women, and blessed is the fruit of thy womb, Jesus.
2: Holy Mary, Mother of God, pray for us sinners, now and at the hour of our death. Amen.
0: Hail Mary, full of grace, the Lord is with thee. Blessed art thou among women, and blessed is the fruit of thy womb, Jesus.
2: Holy Mary, Mother of God, pray for us sinners, now and at the hour of our death. Amen.
0: Glory be to the Father, and to the Son, and to the Holy Spirit.
2: As it was in the beginning, is now, and ever shall be, world without end. Amen. O my Jesus, forgive us our sins, save us from the fires of hell. Lead all souls to heaven, especially those most in need of thy mercy.
0: The fifth glorious mystery, the coronation. Our Father, who art in heaven, hallowed be thy name. Thy kingdom come, thy will be done on earth as it is in heaven.
2: Give us this day our daily bread, and forgive us our trespasses, as we forgive those who trespass against us. And lead us not into temptation, but deliver us from evil. Amen.
0: Hail Mary, full of grace, the Lord is with thee. Blessed art thou among women, and blessed is the fruit of thy womb, Jesus.
2: Holy Mary, Mother of God, pray for us sinners, now and at the hour of our death. Amen.
0: Hail Mary, full of grace, the Lord is with thee. Blessed art thou among women, and blessed is the fruit of thy womb, Jesus.
2: Holy Mary, Mother of God, pray for us sinners, now and at the hour of our death. Amen.
0: Hail Mary, full of grace, the Lord is with thee. Blessed art thou among women, and blessed is the fruit of thy womb, Jesus.
2: Holy Mary, Mother of God, pray for us sinners, now and at the hour of our death. Amen.
0: Hail Mary, full of grace, the Lord is with thee. Blessed art thou among women, and blessed is the fruit of thy womb, Jesus.
2: Holy Mary, Mother of God, pray for us sinners, now and at the hour of our death. Amen.
0: Hail Mary, full of grace, the Lord is with thee. Blessed art thou among women, and blessed is the fruit of thy womb, Jesus.
2: Holy Mary, Mother of God, pray for us sinners, now and at the hour of our death. Amen.
0: Hail Mary, full of grace, the Lord is with thee. Blessed art thou among women, and blessed is the fruit of thy womb, Jesus.
2: Holy Mary, Mother of God, pray for us sinners, now and at the hour of our death. Amen.
0: Hail Mary, full of grace, the Lord is with thee. Blessed art thou among women, and blessed is the fruit of thy womb, Jesus.
2: Holy Mary, Mother of God, pray for us sinners, now and at the hour of our death. Amen.
0: Hail Mary, full of grace, the Lord is with thee. Blessed art thou among women, and blessed is the fruit of thy womb, Jesus.
2: Holy Mary, Mother of God, pray for us sinners, now and at the hour of our death. Amen.
0: Hail Mary, full of grace, the Lord is with thee. Blessed art thou among women, and blessed is the fruit of thy womb, Jesus.
2: Holy Mary, Mother of God, pray for us sinners, now and at the hour of our death. Amen.
0: Hail Mary, full of grace, the Lord is with thee. Blessed art thou among women, and blessed is the fruit of thy womb, Jesus.
2: Holy Mary, Mother of God, pray for us sinners, now and at the hour of our death. Amen.
0: Glory be to the Father, and to the Son, and to the Holy Spirit.
2: As it was in the beginning, is now, and ever shall be, world without end. Amen. O my Jesus, forgive us our sins, save us from the fires of hell. Lead all souls to heaven, especially those most in need of thy mercy.
0: Hail, Holy Queen.
2: Mother of mercy, our life, our sweetness, and our hope. To thee do we cry, poor banished children of Eve. To thee do we send up our sighs, mourning and weeping in this valley of tears. Turn then, most gracious advocate, thine eyes of mercy toward us. And after this, our exile, show unto us the blessed fruit of thy womb, Jesus. O clement, O loving, O sweet Virgin Mary.
0: Pray for us, O Holy Mother of God,
2: that we may be made worthy of the promises of Christ.

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What if I slit a match and lit the wick? What if I shut you up with my lips on your lips? Let the gravel of my voice drown out all the noise.

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